Take away that infirmity, O God. Ashibala, teach. Lift up your hands. Cry out to the Lord with that one thing. You need to turn around. Cry out from the depth of your soul. Turn this around, oh God. Let it serve as the receipt of encounter with you. Please, please, please, please.

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0: It is a Monday morning, and yes, of course, we are back here with you. Good morning. Thank you for joining us. It is the Good Morning Enyimba Show on Enyimba 94.3 FM. But how was your weekend? Had an amazing weekend, I hope. Well, I did. And you already know why. It is 4 minutes past the hour of 7, and we are back. It's a new week, it's a new day, new energy. Be optimistic. No matter what might have happened last week, yeah, you were not able to actually achieve what you wanted to achieve, but come on. God has given you another opportunity. I tell you, today and the whole of this week is laden with opportunities on a daily basis. You just gotta open your eyes to them and grab as many as you can. Like I said, it is the Good Morning Enyimba Show on Enyimba 94.3 FM. Abba, my name is Mary May. A beautiful Monday. It is May 25, 2026. So what's your plan for today? Are you going out? Are you going to stay at home? What exactly do you have up your sleeve? Whether you are staying home, going to the market, going to work, whatever be the case, please make sure to show a little bit of kindness to whoever you meet on your way. If all of us make up our minds to be kind to one another, we'll live in a kind world. I mean, everybody, all of us decide to be kind, to be a beautiful, beautiful world we'll live in. Okay, so we have beautiful programs lined up for you today. First of all, we are kickstarting your morning with the Major News Bulletin coming your way by 7:15 a.m. And of course, 7:45, we're going to talk sports. It's going to be time for kickoff. So I saw that some people actually celebrated Arsenal win. Oh, and they blew them out. Isonande blew them out. Isonande taranama. So yes, 7:45 kickoff will start on your dial. AM is going to be time for Issues and Views, a current affairs and news program where we take an analytical look at issues happening in the country. When I set them and break them down bit by bit in a way you'll be able to understand. So many things happened over the weekend. The good, the bad, and the ugly. Yes, the ugly. It was over the weekend that the two suspects who allegedly raped and murdered the nursing student, I'm talking about Wendy Achumba, were actually arrested. Ugly situation. You raped her multiple times and still killed her. Quite ugly. And I did watch the video of the Igwe of that particular community condemning that act. That's how it should be, actually. It's how it should be. Right now, I feel for the parents of the girl, you know, sending your child off to school to go learn and become something for herself, for the family, and the entire society. And then you get such tragic news about your child. Well, God rest her soul. Pray for the repose of her soul. And I pray that God will comfort the family and give them the fortitude to bear this irreparable loss. Quite a sad one. So get ready, 8:30 a.m. We'll talk Issues and Views. And over the weekend, we saw some political parties, you know, carry out their presidential primaries, gubernatorial for Abe State PDP as well. We get to let you know the results and talk about other things as well. So get ready, 8:30 a.m. will be time for Issues and Views. Of course, by 10 a.m. because Atatokwa Atatwaki will make room for the DJ in the house. He just buys it to the radio with some cool music, kind of songs you love to dance to, or nod your head to, or tap your feet to. And 11 a.m. is going to be time for Traders Corner, where we talk business related matters. If you're a businessman or woman, look out for that one. 12 p.m. I hand over the baton to Yo-Yo, who'll be here to take us on Igbe's Way, our Igbo Bell, kickstarting your afternoon with the Major News Bulletin in Igbo language. 4 p.m. is going to be time for Banta Arena. 5 p.m. we bring to you another Major News Bulletin. And of course, by 5:30 p.m. is going to be time for Sports Frenzy. And then we'll top it off by 7 p.m. when we bring today's broadcast to a beautiful close. So make sure to keep the dial locked in here on Enyimba 94.3 FM. And so you don't miss out on all these amazing programs I just read out for you. All right? Okay, let me step aside and make room for the first Major News Bulletin this morning. 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

0: 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The headlines. ABC primaries, Tinubu pulls 10.9 million votes to clinch presidential ticket. Bandit attack prayer group in Kwara, kill 3, abduct 15. Kelechi Anosike wins Abia PDP governorship ticket, unveils welfarist plans. These and other stories, plus foreign, business and sports shortly. I am Mary Paul Odum. President Bola Tinubu on Sunday clinched the All Progressive Congress presidential ticket for the 2027 general elections, pulling 10,999,162 votes against his sole challenger, Stanley Osifo, who scored 16,503 in the nationwide direct primaries conducted across all 8,809 wards on Saturday, May 23. The returning officer and chairman of the Presidential Primary Elections Committee, Pius Anyim, announced the final figures amid the declaration after the nationwide collation of results at the Bola Ahmed Tinubu International Conference Center, Abuja. The exercise ended the scheduled primaries of the APC ahead of the 2027 elections. Tinubu thereafter received the party's certificate of return and flag from the party chairman, Professor Nintawe Yelwata, in a ceremony attended by APC governors, members of the National Executive Committee, the National Working Committee, lawmakers and party stalwarts. In his acceptance speech, the president thanked the party leadership and members who voted in the nationwide exercise, acknowledging the trust they reposed in him to be the flag bearer in the 2027 polls. President Bola Tinubu has assured Nigerians that his administration will not relent until peace and security are restored across the country amid growing concerns over insecurity in several regions. Tinubu stated this on Sunday while delivering his acceptance speech after emerging the winner of the All Progressive Congress APC presidential primary election in Abuja. Addressing delegates and party supporters, the president acknowledged the security challenges confronting the nation and reaffirmed his administration's commitment to protecting lives and property. The president also called on Nigerians and party members to remain united ahead of the 2027 general election, describing the poll as a critical moment for Nigeria's democratic development. The president's comments come amid heightened public concern following recent attacks by suspected terrorists on residents, including school children in Oyo, Borno, and Kwara states. The federal government has commended the Republic of Poland for supporting Nigerian students displaced by the Russian-Ukraine war, describing the gesture as a strong example of bilateral solidarity. Minister of Foreign Affairs Ambassador Bianca Odumegwu Ojukwu gave the commendation while receiving Poland's Deputy Prime Minister and Minister of Digital Economy Krzysztof Karkowski and his delegation at the Ministry of Foreign Affairs in Abuja. In a statement issued on Sunday by the Special Assistant on Communication and New Media to the Minister, Magnus Aze, the minister said Nigerians residing in Poland are estimated at about 6,000, with many in the country for educational purposes. She noted that education remains a strategic component of relations between both countries, adding that through the Polish-Nigerian Technical and Scientific Exchange Program, several Nigerians have studied in Polish universities, while Polish lecturers and scientists have also taught in Nigerian institutions. Odumegwu Ojukwu reaffirmed Nigeria-Poland relations, which began on May 30, 1962, and said both countries would expand cooperation in artificial intelligence, digital transformation, agriculture, defense, infrastructure, education, culture, and tourism. The headquarters Theatre Command Joint Task Force Northeast Operation Hadin Kai has dismissed a viral video alleging non-payment of troops' allowances and intimidation of a soldier, describing the claims as false, misleading, and a deliberate attempt to discredit the military. The Army said the video circulating on social media misrepresented facts around welfare payment, stressing that all legitimate allowances due to personnel had been settled up to date. In a statement shared on Sunday, signed by the Media Information Officer, Lieutenant Colonel Sani Oba, the Theatre Command insisted that there were no outstanding arrears owed to troops under the operation. Army listed the allowances covered as including ration cash allowance, operational allowance, and habit allowance, noting that these are either paid directly to soldiers or disbursed through unit structures. It further clarified that operational entitlement remained fully paid, adding that personnel welfare remains a priority within the command. Ohanaeze Ndigbo Worldwide has appealed to Nigerians to pray fervently for the safe return of the students and teachers who were recently abducted in Oyo State. The organization made the call in a statement issued by its Oyo State chapter, jointly signed by the president of the chapter, Okechukwu Nwabunike, and executive secretary, Promise Aja, which was made available to newsmen on Sunday. Nwabunike, in the statement, condemned the abduction in totality. A statement issued on behalf of other members of the organization described the incident as not only tragic, but an assault on humanity and education in the affected communities. They appealed to residents of the affected communities to cooperate with security agencies. The group also appealed to Nigerians to pray for the safe return of the victims. The Kwara State Police Command has confirmed the killing of three worshippers and the abduction of 15 others following a deadly attack by armed assailant at a prayer ground in Ekiti local government area of the state. Enyimba FM gathered that the attack occurred on Saturday night at Orioke Ajayi, located at the outskirts of Ikiran village in the Ikiran Ajuba axis of the local government area, throwing surrounding communities into panic. Sources in the area had earlier disclosed that terrorists stormed the community in large numbers, attacking worshippers and residents before fleeing through nearby forest routes. Confirming the incident in a statement issued on Sunday in Ilorin by the spokesperson for the Kwara State Police Command, Adetun Ijire Adeyemi, the Commissioner of Police, Adekemi Ojo, described the attack as gruesome and condemnable. The command urged members of the public to remain calm and support security agencies with credible information that could aid ongoing rescue and security operations. The latest attack comes amid recurring assaults on worship centers in Kwara South. In November 2025, armed bandits attacked the Christ Apostolic Church, Oke Ishegun, in Eruku, Ekiti local government area, killing three worshippers and abducting 38 congregants, before the victims were later rescued after a security operation. Imo State Governor Senator Hope Osotema has declared that President Bola Tinubu would comfortably secure victory in the 2027 presidential election, even if only members of the All Progressives Congress vote for him. The governor made the statement during the APC presidential primary in Oru East local government area of Imo State, where party members turned out in large numbers to participate in the exercise. Osadema attributed the APC's growing popularity to its aggressive grassroots mobilization strategy, particularly the electronic membership registration and validation process introduced by the party leadership. According to him, the exercise deepened inclusiveness and significantly increased the membership participation across wards and local government areas. He pointed to the massive turnout in his ward as evidence that the APC had built a formidable political structure ahead of the 2027 general elections. The governor also praised President Tinubu's leadership style and policies, insisting that Nigerians were already beginning to appreciate the direction of the administration despite prevailing economic challenges. He urged opposition parties to strengthen their structures and emulate the APC's organizational approach instead of complaining about the party, about the ruling party's dominance. Still on Imo State, fresh anger and emotional reactions have continued to trail the gruesome killing of a nursing student, Wendy Achumba, in Obowo local government area of Imo State, following the arrest of one of the suspected attackers. The victim, a student of the College of Nursing in Umuoloho, was reportedly found dead inside her off-campus apartment under horrifying circumstances, throwing the school community and residents into mourning and fear. The tragic incident sparked outrage across social media and within the Obowo community, with many Nigerians condemning of insecurity affecting students and young women across the country. Reports indicate that local youth and community members launched a search operation after the discovery of the victim's body and eventually tracked down one of the suspects believed to have participated in the attack. According to sources within the community, the suspect allegedly confessed during interrogation that he and another accomplice invaded the victim's residence at night before attacking her. Reports also suggest that the victim may have recognized her attackers before she was killed. The revelation has further intensified public anger, with many residents describing the incident as one of the most shocking crimes witnessed in the area in recent times. The PPRO Imo State Police Command, Henry Okoye, had earlier confirmed that officers responded shortly after receiving reports of the incident and recovered the victim's body for investigation. Many Nigerians have continued to demand swift justice for the deceased students, while others are calling for stronger security measures around campuses, hostels, and student residential areas across Imo State. Former Minister of Labour Chukwuemeka Ngozi-Chineke-Wogu on Saturday led over 1,200 members of the All Progressives Congress (APC) during the party's presidential primary election held at Aba South Ward 6 in support of President Bola Ahmed Tinubu. Wogu mobilized more than 1,200 registered and card-carrying APC members who participated in the exercise, which witnessed a large turnout of supporters, security personnel, and members of the media. Speaking after casting his vote, Wogu described the exercise as peaceful, orderly, and successful. He expressed excitement over the massive turnout of supporters who came out in solidarity with President Tinubu and the APC.
1: Despite the difficulties we've had in the past, those difficulties have been cured and mended by our current leader, undisputable, and loved leader of our party in Abia State. And his name is Right Honorable Benjamin Okezie-Kau, C.O.N., C.F.R., Ph.D. He's a man who has come to unite all of us, and we are united. The show of strength you saw here today is because of him. All credit goes to him and Mr. President Bola Ahmed Tinubu, GCFR. They work in tandem and they make sure that APC in Abia is strong. By 2027, you see the kind of results we are going to turn in. He has made our party strong.
0: He noted that despite the challenges previously faced by the APC in Abia State, the large turnout and show of strength demonstrated the growing unity and stability within the party. He credited the progress largely to the efforts of the Deputy Speaker of the House of Representatives, Benjamin Kalu, and President Tinubu. Wogu further congratulated President Tinubu for emerging victorious in the presidential primary election in Abia State and urged APC supporters across the state to remain committed to the Renewed Hope agenda and continue mobilizing support for the president ahead of the 2027 general elections.
1: I'm here despite some challenges I had to make sure that our party will win, and will win very, very well. Mr. Mr. President, congratulations. Our leader, Honorable Benjamin Kanu, congratulations for your leadership.
0: Meanwhile, the APC flag bearer in Aba South local government area, Chinudu Obulono, commented the impressive turnout of the party supporters. He assured members that the party leadership would continue working together to ensure victory for President Tinubu and the APC in Aba South local government area.
2: For the strength he have proved to show that he's a leader in Aba South, he have proved that APC will definitely take the state come 2027. And what he shows here is a strength that we will never forget. And we are working towards to make sure that come 2027 that we deliver APC in Aba South, in Abia State in general.
0: President Tinubu emerged winner of the APC presidential primary election conducted in Aba State after polling 161,005 votes across the 17 local government areas of the state. Announcing the results, the state coalition officer for the exercise, Benjamin Okezie-Kalo, said the exercise was peacefully conducted across the state. According to the results declared, Tinubu recorded overwhelming victories in all the local government areas, while fellow aspirant Stanley Osifo secured votes in a few councils. Kalo, while congratulating party stakeholders and members, expressed optimism that other states would deliver similar results in support of President Tinubu as he continues his administration programs and policies. Kelechi Anosike has emerged as the governorship candidate of the People's Democratic Party, PDP, in Aba State for the 2027 governorship election after recording a landslide victory in the party's primary election. The Aba PDP chairman, Amar Abraham, announced the result with approval of the party's governorship returning officer, Chris Nnadi, stating that Anosike secured a total of 16,543 votes across the 17 local government areas of the state to defeat other aspirants in the contest. According to the result declared, Oluhu Kalo Oba pulled 961 votes, while John Okiye Kalo secured 3,145 votes. At the conclusion of the coalition exercise, the returning office officially declared Kelechi Anosike winner of the PDP governorship primary and returned him as the party's flag bearer for the 2027 governorship election.
3: Based on the powers conferred on me by the panels to go ahead to announce the results, I want to announce that Oluhu Kalo Oba scored a total of 961 votes. John Okiye Kalo scored a total of 3,145 votes. Kelechi Anosike scored a total of 16,543 votes and is hereby returned as the PDP gubernatorial candidate for the 2027 Goba elections.
0: Speaking after the announcement, Amar Abraham commented party stakeholders, security agencies, delegates and other aspirants for conducting themselves peacefully and placing the interest of the party above personal ambitions. Reacting to his victory, Anosike expressed gratitude to party delegates and stakeholders for the confidence reposed in him, pledging to lead a people-oriented administration focused on welfare, inclusion and economic revival. The PDP candidates thank God, delegates and party stakeholders for the opportunity to serve the party in a greater capacity. He also commended the national leadership of the party for their sacrifices and commitment towards repositioning the PDP as a formidable opposition platform capable of reclaiming power in Aba State. Anosike further praised fellow aspirants who contested alongside him, stressing that although only one person emerged victorious, the collective mission remains rebuilding and repositioning the PDP ahead of the 2027 election. 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The news continues shortly with foreign business and sports. Just stay tuned.
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0: Many thanks to you for staying tuned. You're listening to Enyimba FM News of an out of foreign story. China launched its Zhenhua 23 mission on Sunday, which will see a Chinese astronaut spend a full year in orbit for the first time, a crucial step in Beijing's ambition to send humans to the moon by 2030. The Long March 2F rocket blasted off in a cloud of flames and smoke on time at 11:08 p.m. from the Jingguan Launch Center in China's northwestern Gobi Desert. Video from state broadcaster CCTV showed. The crew is said to carry out numerous scientific projects in life sciences, material science, fluid physics, and medicine. The mission marks the first space flight ever undertaken by an astronaut from Hong Kong. 43-year-old Lin Jingying, Lai Kaying, in Cantonese, who previously worked for the Hong Kong police. On business, the governor of the Central Bank of Nigeria, Olayemi Cardoso, has defended the Apex Bank's return to orthodox monetary policy and warned against renewed calls for interventionist programs, saying such measures previously distorted the institution's balance sheet and weakened policy effectiveness. Cardoso made the remarks during the opening session of the Monetary Policy Committee workshop held on May 21, 2026, according to a statement issued by the CBN on Sunday. The statement said the governor reaffirmed the bank's commitment to orthodox monetary policy, transparency, and evidence-based decision-making, describing the ongoing reforms as critical to restoring confidence in the Nigerian economy and strengthening macroeconomic stability. The CBN noted that these structural weaknesses contributed to rising inflationary pressures, exchange rates volatility, and an erosion of investor and public confidence. The governor also reaffirmed the bank's commitment to transparency, evidence-based policymaking, and institutional strengthening, stressing the importance of continuous learning and adaptation in achieving sustainable macroeconomic stability. Finally, from sports, Rangers International FC have etched their name deeper into Nigerian football history after defeating Ikorodu City FC 2-1 on Sunday to win the 2025-2026 Nigeria Premier Football League NPFL title. The victory at the Mobolaji Johnson Arena secured Rangers' ninth league crown, drawing them level with Enyimba FC as the most successful clubs in the NPFL history. The encounter, widely regarded as the standard fixture of the final match day, lived up to expectations as both sides approached the contest with everything at stake. Rangers' triumph marks another landmark achievement for the Cold City Club and further cements their place among Nigeria's football elites. Well, the sports story brings us to the end of our major news bulletin this morning. But just before we go, here again are the main points. In the news, we told you that APC Primaries, Tinubu puts... Well, the sports story brings us to the end of our major news bulletin this morning. But just before we go, here again are the main points.

0: 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This bulletin was produced and edited by Deborah Odiba. I am Mary Paul Odum. Good morning to you once again. Thank you so much for listening.
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16: We go also give you the big interviews we happen for the world of sports. The show na Kickoff every morning, Monday to Friday. Kickoff. Kickoff. If you miss her,
10: you're doing a long thing.

Stand up for the champions, and this is how we actually start up today's edition of the kickoff right here on Eimba 94.3 FM. My name is David Otto. They call me the engine room, they call me the super striker, they call me that striker that will definitely score at least 60 goals in a season and record 37 assists. It's been a very wonderful, wonderful weekend, I must tell you. This was a weekend where we saw our own Trabzonspor. Of course, Trabzonspor actually has three Nigerian players, and the three Nigerian players are Paulo Nacho, Anthony Wakeme, and of course, former Eimba midfielders, former Eimba defender Chibuike Nwimo, actually lifted the Turkish Super League. Also this weekend, we saw Arsenal crowned Premier League champions for the first time in 22 years. Arsenal were crowned Premier League champions for the first time in 22 years. And we say a very big congratulations to Arsenal. Also this weekend, yesterday to be precise, we saw how Enugu Rangers have finally come up to the table of kings. Eimba are nine-time champions now. Rangers can also boast and beat their chest and say we are nine-time champions, same as the Elephants. Well, for Rangers, they actually won their ninth MPFL title yesterday at the Mobolaji Johnson Arena Stadium there in Lagos. And what an atmosphere it was, because some persons were also waiting in Port Harcourt. So Rivers United were also waiting in Port Harcourt to see if they were going to win it. But at the end of the day, it was Enugu Rangers who clinched the trophy. They actually beat Ikorodu City by 2-1 there in Lagos. And of course, we saw some exciting action in the Nigerian Premier Football League as well. Imagine league champions. Remo Stars actually won the league last season. Yes, Remo Stars won the league last season. How things can actually spiral out so fast. And guess what? This season, this season, Remo Stars are officially relegated from the Nigerian Premier Football League. They will now be competing next season in the Nigerian National League. That's the second tier of Nigerian football. And of course, Eimba FC of Aba actually beat El Kanemi Warriors by 3-0 yesterday. 2 from Stanley Dimba. And of course, yet another goal from right back Owana Asuko. And that meant Eimba, they are safe. Maybe if Eimba can actually win the President's Federation's Cup this season, then you never can tell. Eimba might just go continental next season. But of course, for Wiki Tories, for Bayelsa United, El Kanemi Warriors and Remo Stars, these are the four teams that have officially been relegated from the Nigerian Premier Football League. But of course, the very painful one, when I mean the very painful one, is the fact that Remo Stars, who were champions of the Nigerian Premier Football League last season, are getting relegated this season. Wow, what a twist. Bruno Fernandes was also named the Premier League player of, the year. And of course, if you're a young lady out there, and you're looking for a guy that can assist you, you're looking for a man that can assist you, anyhow you want the man to assist you, as long as you're looking for a man that can assist you, please don't call my name. Don't call David Oji. I cannot assist you. Instead, call Bruno Fernandes. Bruno Fernandes will definitely assist you. We'll also tell you that the camp of the Super Eagles of Nigeria is bubbling at this point in time. Yes, the camp is bubbling, and we'll have lots of players already there in the camp of the Super Eagles of Nigeria as we prepare for the Unity Cup. Now, the Unity Cup would actually be starting tomorrow, and will run down to the 20th, and will run down to the 30th of May, I beg your pardon. And of course, the World Cup is coming up very soon, and teams are also preparing. Teams are also dropping their list, their World Cup list.

Well, these are the top stories that we're tracking this morning on the kickoff right here on AIM at 94.3 FM. About, and we'll just go straight to take your thoughts on some of the stories. Premier League champions Arsenal have officially been crowned Premier League champions. They were given their trophy yesterday, and to all the Arsenal fans out there, I hear a lot of Arsenal fans, so they were so excited. There was an Arsenal fan in Owerri, he was even sharing money. He was sharing money to all Arsenal fans. And I heard the Arsenal fans in Aba also having a rally this morning to actually celebrate their trophy. I would say a very big congratulations to Arsenal. And of course, in the English Premier League yesterday, he also went down to the wire, because right now West Ham have officially been relegated, and next season West Ham will now be playing in the Championship. But guess what? Tottenham Hotspur actually escaped. When I mean they escaped by the whiskers.

From the Nigerian scene, we start with FC Rangers. They were crowned champions of the Nigerian Premier Football League for the ninth time after a 2-1 victory over Ikorodu City there at the Mobile Aji Johnson Arena Stadium on Ikan Lagos. Now for Fidelis Electrical side, they actually started off on the front foot and took the lead through Chidebere Nwobodo's Chidebere Nwobodo on the half hour mark. Now for Nwobodo, he actually doubled the visitors' lead 10 minutes after the break. Now Ikorodu City, who needed a win to actually boost the chances of securing a place on the continent, reduced the deficits through Moses Ali 2 minutes before the hour mark. That's precisely in the 58th minute. Now for Rivers United, they finished second after beating Katsina United by 3-0 at the Adoke Amaese Maka Stadium there in Port Harcourt. Now for former Yimba striker Chijoke Mboma, he actually backed the brace for Rivers United. Why Anyekeme Okon also scored the other goal there for Rivers United. And of course, looking at all the games that actually went down yesterday in the Nigerian Premier Football League, because we saw some very exciting action in the NPFL. We also saw how the relegation battle also went down to the wire. What I mean, it went down to the wire. It went down to the wire. Some teams like Kwara United, stayed up with just a one goal difference. What I mean, just one goal difference. That was definitely what kept teams like Kwara United in the lead. Now, starting from Enyimba FC of about Enyimba yesterday, even though it rained, but the fans were out there supporting the team and cheering the team that they all love. For Enyimba, they beat El Kanemi Warriors by 3-0, which means Enyimba are safe for the 2025-2026 Nigeria Premier Football League season. You know, it was a game that actually came with lot and lot of expectations for the People's Elephants. It was a must-win game for them. It was a must-win game for the People's Elephants. They know that if we don't beat El Kanemi Warriors yesterday, of course, we are going to say hello to the Nigerian National League as the NNL. Maybe we'll not have the fate of Remo Stark. Well, Enyimba said no. Stanley Dimba actually scored 2 goals in the first half of that particular game. And of course, Owana Asuko followed suit with yet another sublime goal in the second half, meaning that Enyimba beat El Kanemi Warriors by 3-0 to stay up. And for Barau United, for Barau FC there in Kano, at the Sani Abacha Stadium, well, nothing to play for there. But for Barau, they actually ended their season on a high as they beat Nasarawa United by 3-0. Warri Wolves needed a victory against Abia Warriors to stay top of the Nigerian Premier Football League. And that's exactly what they did yesterday. They beat Abia Warriors of Umuahia by 2-1. And for Niger Tornadoes, they also needed a slim win against Shooting to make sure that they stay top in the Nigerian Premier Football League. And that's exactly what they did. Niger Tornadoes beat Shooting Stars of Ibadan by 1-0. But because of the results, there in Lagos, because of the fact that Ikorodu City lost to Rangers, it also means for the first time in 27 years, Shooting Stars of Ibadan, they've officially made it to the continent. They have officially qualified for the CAF Confederation Cup. Now, the last time the Shooting Stars of Ibadan, they were in the continent, was way back in 1999. That was the last time Shooting Stars of Ibadan, they were on the continental scene. But guess what? Next season, we'll see Shooting Stars of Ibadan be in action there in the CAF Confederation Cup, because they finished third. And for Bayelsa United, I wonder why Bayelsa United would decide to beat Kwara United by 4-0. Kwara United, Muna, take 1, 2, 3, and 4. 4-0 there. It ended between Bayelsa United and Kwara United. Don't forget that Bayelsa United, even before this game, Bayelsa United, they were confirmed relegated even before this game. But of course, Stanley Eguma said, no, how can I manage Bayelsa United for 3 matches and I don't get to win a single game? Of course, I have to win a game. And for Bayelsa United, just like I said, the trash Kwara United by 4-0. And of course, for Bendel Insurance actually played out a 1-1 draw with Remo Stars. Originally, Remo Stars were leading in this game, and Remo Stars had only one business, and the only business that Remo Stars had was to beat Bendel Insurance at home and stay top of the Nigerian Premier Football League. But guess what? Remo Stars were originally leading Bendel Insurance in the first half of that particular game. In the 94th minute, maybe it might be due to lapse in concentration,
But guess what? In the 94th minute, the Benin Arsenal actually broke the hearts of Remo Stars as they got an equalizer. He ended 1-1. And when the game actually ended 1-1, it means that all Remo Stars needed to do was to now turn fans of Con Khalifa or fans of Wikitori there in Owerri. Now for Plateau United beat Kano Pillars by 1-0 yesterday. And for Plateau United, they are also safe. Rivers United, of course, they beat Katsina United by 3-0. And for Rangers, officially champions of the Nigerian Premier Football League, we'll say a big congratulations to them. Now, looking at the table in the Nigerian Premier Football League, because oh my word. If you look at the table yesterday, it was a lot of combinations and permutations. Enugu Rangers finished top with 68 points, 19 wins, 11 draws, and they lost only 8 matches. So far, so good this season. And for Rivers United finished second, 19 games they won this season. They drew 10 games and they lost only but 9 games. But we also need to give kudos to Rivers United, because Rivers United became the first team in about 6 to 7 years that have competed. They have competed in the group stages. In the group stages of any CAF competition, be it the CAF Confederations Cup, be it the CAF Champions League, and still went on to compete for the title. Don't forget that for Rivers United, they were in the group stages of the CAF Champions League. And despite the fact that they bowed out of the CAF Champions League in the group stages after playing about 6 matches there, they still came back to the league and they competed for the league trophy till the final day of the season. And for Shooting Stars, of course, they finished with 60 points and they finished third, which means they are going to the CAF Confederations. They are going to the CAF Confederations Cup next season. And for Ikorodu City, they finished fourth yesterday at 58 points. Bendel Insurance had 56 points. Nasarawa United had 56 points as well. For Abia Warriors finished seventh with 55 points. Barau finished eighth with 52 points. Katsina United finished 9th with 52 points. Plateau United also finished 10th. They had 50 points. Eyimba, what a season it was for the People's Elephants. Not the best of seasons, but definitely next season will be better. For the People's Elephant, they finished 11th with 49 points. Con Khalifa also finished 12th with 49 points. Warri Wolves finished 13th with 49 points. Niger Tornadoes finished 14th with 48 points. Kano Pillars finished 15th with 48 points. Kwara United finished 16th with 47 points. Now, guess what? Kwara United 16th, but they have 47 points. Relegated Remo Stars also had 47 points. And El Kanimu Warriors also had 47 points, I beg your pardon. But this is where goal difference actually matters the most, because Kwara United, they had a -4 goal difference. And that's the reason why they are still in the Nigerian Premier Football League come next season. And for Remo Stars actually had a -5 goal difference, despite being level on points with Kwara United. They had a -5 difference of just 1 goal difference, because Kwara United had -4 and Remo Stars had -5 goal difference, because they were still level on point. And for El Kanemi Warriors actually had 40 -17 goal difference. -17 goals, despite the fact that they had 47 points. And for Bayelsa United, bye-bye to Bayelsa United and bye-bye to Wikitori Stadium. So officially, the teams relegated are Remo Stars, the El Kanemi Warriors, Bayelsa United, and of course, Wikitori. And one of the saddest part for me, I must say, is the Remo Stars. Imagine being champions of the Nigerian Premier Football League last season and being relegated this season. Oh my word, what a fate it is for Remo Stars.

0: we also switch gears over to the European team. Nottingham Forest actually played after 1-1 draw with Bournemouth. And Liverpool actually played after 1-1 draw there with Brentford. It's also been a very, very hectic and terrific season for Liverpool. Liverpool looked like a team that was walking alone. For Mo Salah actually walked down the tunnel, and that was his last game for the Reds. For Andy Robertson, there was a guard of honor in both for Mo Salah and Andy Robertson, and that was their last game. When I mean their very last game, a very last game for Liverpool. And of course for Burnley played after 1-1 draw yesterday with Wolves. And for Crystal Palace actually lost to Arsenal 2-1. Arsenal beating Crystal Palace by 2-1. But come on, who cares? Arsenal are champions of the English Premier League, and Arsenal did so by recording 85 points. And guess what? After recording 85 points, Manchester City actually recorded only 78 points. Manchester City, they actually wanted to take the league from Arsenal. But Manchester United happened to be the revelation of the season, as Manchester United actually finished third on the log with 71 points. Sunderland, Chelsea. I don't know what's happening with that Chelsea. Hopefully, Xabi Alonso will come in next season and will do something magnificent there. For Manchester City, they also lost to Aston Villa by 2-1 yesterday. And for Manchester United actually beat Brighton by 3-0. Just like I said, if you're a young lady out there and you're looking for a man that can assist you, please don't call me, because I cannot assist you in any way, no matter the kind of assist. Kindly call Bruno Fernandes, because Bruno Fernandes is a man that can comfortably assist you. And for Spurs actually beat Everton by 1-0, which means the Spurs are safe in the English Premier League. West Ham also beat Leeds United by 3-0. But despite that, West Ham, they are done and dusted. And of course for Sunderland beat Chelsea by 2-1 yesterday. In fact, that should not even be news. Cole Palmer was on the score sheet for Chelsea in the 55th minute. Wesley Fofana picked up a red card. And of course for Malo Gusto, he actually scored an own goal there for Chelsea. Well, should we even be talking about Chelsea? Well, that is one that I don't know. Well, let's go straight to the phone lines and get your thoughts this morning. 0808-162-3386. 0808-162-3386. Alternatively, you can reach us on 0813-762-5453. Alternatively, you can reach us on 0813-762-5453. Hello, good morning.
1: Good morning, eating room. Yeah. The right eating room. One man squad is calling from Agalaba.
0: All right, go ahead, one man squad. You're welcome.
1: You are blessed, my brother. Thank you very much for the surgery of football over the weekend. The weekend has been a very exciting weekend. Everything that has beginning has an ending.
0: Mm.
1: Like yesterday, throughout the weekend was the very, from Saturday to Sunday, it was the artist of results. Those who have done well and those who have done bad. You can see that those who did well, we are celebrating. And those who did badly, we are going down. Like West Ham, they were crying yesterday. Up now, they were jubilating, shining, and smiling because they have captured the league after 22 years of barrenness. I'm an Arsenal fan, number one in Oshima here. So I'm very happy to see my club meeting the cup again. Come to Rangers of Enugu. Rangers have shown that the intelligence is behalf of football in Nigeria. For them to come first in Nigeria in football, shows that they are going to do well. I'm very happy with their results. Including the Bank United. These are clubs that want to represent us and show that they are capable of lifting this country to the next level. Kudos to all the clubs that won their league over the weekend. They have done wonderfully well. Okay, goodbye to all those players that are moving from the same club, like Manchester City, like Adiola, all the rest that are moving to other clubs in the next city.
0: All right. Thank you very much, one man squad. There. I keep the calls coming through 0808-162-3382. Alternatively, you can reach us on 0813-762-5453. Like I said, if you're a young lady out there and you're looking for a man that can assist you, please, when I mean please, don't call me. Call Bruno Fernandes. Now, for Bruno Fernandes, he actually broke the record for the most assists in a single Premier League season, in a single Premier League season. Now, for Manchester United captain, Patrick, he actually set up Patrick Dogu, Patrick Chinazipere Dogu's goal against Brighton to move to 21 assists and surpass the record of 20 held by Kevin De Bruyne and Thierry Henry. And for Bruno Fernandes, it was also his 21st assist in the top flight this campaign, surpassing the record set by Thierry Henry for Arsenal in the 2002-2003 Premier League season and Kevin De Bruyne for Manchester City in the 2019-2020 Premier League season. It's no longer news for Pep Guardiola. It's done and dusted for Pep Guardiola there at Manchester City. After 10 years at Manchester City and winning everything there is to be won, Pep Guardiola would now take a bow there at Manchester City.

And of course, if we also look at the EPL award winners, the Golden Boot actually went to Erling Haaland. Now, Erling Haaland's got 27 goals this season to finish top scorer in the English Premier League. Now, the Golden Glove award actually went to David Raya of Arsenal, who kept 19 clean sheets. And of course, the Fair Play award went to Arsenal. What a wonderful team Arsenal is. 50 yellow cards, no red cards, and no penalty conceded. Imagine Arsenal. What I mean, 50 yellow cards only. No red cards and no penalties considered. This has definitely been one of the best seasons, one of the best seasons for Arsenal. Because imagine 50 yellow cards, no red card considered, and Arsenal never considered the penalties this season. Congratulations to Arsenal.

Well, this is where we'll actually call it a wrap this morning, right here on Kickoff on Enyimba 94.3 FM. About Spot Frenzy comes your way this evening from 5:30 down to 7. Yes, a lot to actually talk about and everything that happened in the world of sports. Right? We're coming with insight analysis. We're coming with a breakdown of everything that happened. Well, have yourself a very wonderful and amazing day. And keep listening to Enyimba 94.3 FM. And for all our champions out there, this is for you.

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3: Welcome to Scriptural Revelation. This is an end-time message designed to enlighten the bride of Jesus Christ and prepare them for the coming of the Lord in the rapture. May you be blessed in Jesus' name. Amen.
4: We're going to look at a topic which I titled God's Measurement of Stewardship. God's Measurement of Stewardship. Now, before we pray, let us read some scriptures. I'm reading Luke chapter 16, verse 10. He that is faithful in that which is least is faithful also in much. And he that is unjust in the least is unjust also in the much. Now, another scripture we're going to read is in Matthew chapter 24. Verse 45. Who then is a faithful and wise servant, whom his Lord had made ruler over his household, to give them food in due season? 46. Blessed is that servant, whom his Lord, when he cometh, shall find so doing. Verily I say unto you, that he shall make him ruler over all his goods. Let us pray. Our Father and our God, we want to thank you. We want to appreciate you. Come and speak to my listeners today, Father, on this topic, God's measurement of stewardship. Speak that your name be glorified. Thank you for answering this prayer. For in Jesus' name, I have prayed. Now, before we can understand God's measurement of stewardship, you will definitely understand the word stewardship and that of God's measurement, because God's measurement of stewardship is different from that of man. And when you just oppose the two of them, you will understand that they are different. Now, what is stewardship? When I checked up in the dictionary, it said that stewardship is the careful and the responsible management of something entrusted to one's care. I want to take that definition again. So stewardship is the careful and the responsible management of something entrusted to one's care. So a steward is expected to be responsible in handling the things that does not belong to him. That is the summary of that particular definition. Now, since you are handling what does not belong to you, you need to be faithful. You need to have integrity. When you look at this scripture in Luke chapter 16, verse 10, she said, he that is faithful in that which is least is faithful also in much. Now also he said, and he that is unjust in the least is unjust also in much. You will agree that so many men or that man has a different approach to stewardship. Most of the time when you give something that is of a little quantity before people, whether it is money, whether it is resources, whether it has to do with the duty, there is always that feeling that that particular thing given is too small. And because it is too small, it may not yield much. But people don't understand that the Bible is saying that there is a spirit that is involved in handling things that are little that can translate in things that are big. So that men will always claim that they started a business with little money. And that if they had started that business with a large sum of money, that they would have succeeded. But the truth is that that is not how God sees stewardship. God's measurement of stewardship is quite different. That scripture in Luke chapter 16, 10 is teaching us that integrity in small responsibility leads to being trusted with greater ones, while dishonesty in small things reflects a capacity for larger dishonesty. This is how God sees stewardship. You don't need big things to be tested. You don't need big things able to arrive at a conclusion that you are capable of doing it. The truth is that God knows that the spirit you handle little things is the same spirit you will handle big things. That is perfectly the truth. That is why when, if you look at the Bible, you will notice that God is not in a hurry when he was creating the world. God had power to say, all that is in my mind concerning creating the world, come out immediately and everything would have unfolded. But the truth is that he created the first day and looked at it and said it was good. The second day he created other things. Minor things. First day he created the sun, created the light, created the small light, made the difference between the big light and the small light, and so on, started creating grasses. And he was gradually creating things after day by day, because God believes in small little approaches to things and life, not taking them in a big form. Because if you are faithful in the least, you must be faithful in the much. That is what God knows. And that is his own measurement of stewardship. So that if you don't have integrity in keeping that of that little that is given to you, the clear thing is that you will never have integrity on the things that are big. Because it is the same spirit. Now, God usually entrust little things into the care of our hands to prove whether we are faithful for more. God believes in promotion. God believes in wanting to know whether you are faithful in the little. Now, the Bible told us that because God himself is faithful. If you read 1 Corinthians chapter 10, verse 13, it said, they had no temptation taking you, but as such as common to man, but God is faithful, who will not permit you to be tempted above that which you are able, but with the temptation also make the way of escape, that you may be able to bear it. Now, God is faithful. What does it mean? God keeps his word. God and his word is the same. And because God and his word is true, you will notice that God is faithful. He keeps his word. God can be trusted. His words can be trusted. And the same thing is asking of his children. So that the little that is given to you, if you're not faithful in them, you will not be qualified for the big things that God gives. But we will have so many excuses. But before God, you don't have an excuse. The first principle is that let every tree or plant produce fruit of its kind. You will see it in Genesis chapter 11, which means God expects his own children to be faithful in little things before they are promoted to big things. God is not the type that is moving in a fast mode. God is not quick to show himself to be God. Because there is nothing to show. The things that are little things he has done will prove the authenticity of who he is. Now, when you look at the word of God, you will also understand when he said in Matthew chapter 5, verse 9, whosoever that shall break one of the least of the commandment and shall teach men so shall be called the least in the kingdom of God. God takes cognizance of little things, little behavior, because they must translate to big misbehavior. If you are not faithful, it involves money. It involves handling little things like money, marriage, little posts in churches, little responsibility, little caretakers, so many things. If you are not faithful in the little, God cannot entrust in your hands things that are bigger. Look at the parable of the talents in Matthew chapter 25, beginning from verse 14 to verse 30. You notice that the man that was given 5 talents, the man that was given 3, and the man that was given 1. The man that was given 5 reported 5, which is 5 over 5, 100%. The man 3 brought 3, 3 over 3, 100%. The man that was given 1 derided the quantity and said it was too small, and that God is the one, a stern man, that wants to reap where he did not sow. Look at the mentality. And these are the mentality of men. When you commit little things, little responsibility in the hand of men, you see them fumble. You see them fail. And they are complaining that you did not give them a higher responsibility. The truth is that what you do in little things, in little responsibility and duties, are what you will do in big ones, whether you like it or not. It is as clear as anything. God, you cannot deceive God. Nobody can, through wantonness, deceive God. God sees your heart and sees everything. Now, when you look at that word of God, the implication of Luke chapter 16 verse 10 is that what you do in small things is what you will do in big things. It is as clear as the day. Number 2, it applies to all areas of life. Finances, time management, daily duties, responsibility. If you don't take care of those small responsibilities, you will not do well in the big one. Small tasks are viewed by God as proving grounds. The truth is that those little responsibilities are to prove, they are proving ground to God whether you're qualified for a big one. And also, the proving of the land is also a ground for promotion when you qualify. The truth remains, the consequences are very true, that consistent faithfulness in the least ensures trustworthiness and also qualification for a higher responsibility. Look at David. David was given an example. King David was given a little responsibility to take care of little sheep. And because he was faithful in that little, God later took him to become the king of Israel, because he mended the sheep very well and did very well. It was a little test. A little test most of the time disqualifies people that are unfaithful. For stewardship to be something that is daring to anybody, you must be faithful, whether it is little responsibility or big responsibility. Brethren and believers should know that what you do in small things is what you will do in big things. Let us be taught very well. Let us pray that we shall be faithful in the little beginnings, so that God can bless us. If you don't give God reason, when he gives you a little opportunity, a little responsibility, a little resources, a little things that is committed into your hands, if you fail, it means you are not qualified for big things. May God bless us as we take heed to this truth, this bitter truth, which we have heard today. May God bless you. In the name of Jesus Christ. Amen.
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14: 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It's not right.
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On Issues and Views, we bring you the stories on all sides. And today is Monday, the 25th day of May 2026. And this is Enyimba 94.3 FM Aba. Now, over the weekend, we saw our president, Bola Ahmed Tinubu, polled about 10.9 million votes in the APC presidential primaries. And of course, Atiku is also talking tough. The former vice president of Nigeria, Atiku, and the presidential candidate of the all of the ADC, Atiku, is talking tough and says that Nigeria needs a president who can govern and not a president who can just trend online. So probably he's throwing shade at some of our presidential candidates who, to him, says that they probably trend online. And of course, in the ADC, today is the presidential primaries, and it's a three-horse race between Atiku Abubakar, former vice president and former presidential candidate of the People's Democratic Party, and of course, presidential candidate of the ADC. We'll also have Rotimi Amaechi, former governor of Rivers State and ex-minister of transport and economist Hayatou Deen, as they would actually face off in the ADC primaries today. And the former Attorney General of the Federation and ex-minister of Justice, Malami, has actually emerged as the ADC gubernatorial candidate for the governorship elections there in Kebbi State. And on Friday, during the press briefing, monthly press briefing between the governor and media men, he actually said that his administration has completed 414 road projects in 3 years, as the governor is also set to mark his 3 years in office. And of course, talking about the People's Democratic Party this morning, we're very popular, but yet ex-commissioner of the Information, Trade and Investment here in Abia State, John Okeyikalo, actually lost the PDP Guba primaries to Dr. Kelechi Anosike. And we'll also talk a little bit of health and security. And on health, physicians are also warning Nigerians to try as much as possible to avoid eating bush meat. Now, we know that the Ebola virus is currently on the rise at the moment. And if you go to countries like the Democratic Republic of Congo, it's definitely on the increase there in Congo. And physicians have also come out to warn Nigerians, please try as much as possible to avoid bush meat. I know that will be quite difficult for Nigerians, but this is, of course, a health warning. Try to avoid bushmeat. And we'll also talk some security matters where the police have arrested a suspect over the killing of a nursing student here in Imo State. My name is David Oji. This is the Issues and Views on Enyimba 94.3 FM Aba. And these are the stories that we're tracking for you this morning.

Thank you for staying tuned, and we'll go straight to our business for the day. And over the weekend, it was the presidential primaries for the All Progressive Congress. And of course, President Bola Tinubu actually emerged victorious with over 11 million votes, precisely 10.9 million votes during the APC primaries. Well, President Bola Ahmed Tinubu was definitely the only one who was contesting, because the other man, maybe he just bought the form just for buying sake. But of course, the president emerged the All Progressive Congress presidential candidate for the 2027 general elections after securing nearly 11 million votes in the party's nationwide primaries. Now, the results drawn from all 36 states and the federal capital territory showed President Tinubu in a commanding lead over fellow aspirant Stanley Osifo, cementing his dominance within the ruling party ahead of the next electoral cycle. Now, for President Bola Tinubu, he secured 10.9 million votes to defeat his sole rival, Stanley Osifo, who pulled 16,504 votes in the Congress in the APC's presidential election, which was held across 8,809 wards nationwide. Now, the figures were announced during the ongoing national collation of results at the President Bola Ahmed Tinubu International Conference Center in Abuja. Now, governors of 31 states, alongside other senior party figures serving as state coordinators and coalition officers, presented the outcome of the direct primary to the presidential primary election committee chaired by former Senate President, talking about President Senator Pius Ayine. Now, at the end of the coalition, President Tinubu emerged with a total of 10,999,967 votes. I'll take that figure once again. President Tinubu emerged with a total of 10,999,967 votes. Why for the other man who bought a presidential ticket, talking about Stanley Osifo, Stanley pulled a total of 16,504 votes nationwide. And of course, Mr. President also went on to thank Nigerians and thank most of the stakeholders, party stakeholders, when he gave his 16,504 votes nationwide. And of course, Mr. President also went on to thank Nigerians and thank more

0: on unity and unbroken bond of togetherness. While our founding and now the national anthem recognizes our diversity, it reminds us of the work we need to do to forge a stronger and a more perfect union. Though tribes and tongues may differ, in brotherhood we stand. As Nigerians, we must continue to stand together for our country against all forces that seek to divide us. They will try, but we must be firm, be together, be our brother's keeper. Yet, challenges remain. Many Nigerians still struggle with rising costs and economic adjustment. We do not dismiss these concerns. We understand them and govern not in comfort, but in reality, with honesty and action. It might be tedious, hard, but yes, we are not made for easy roads. We want to bequeath prosperity and a better life to our children yet unborn. We are paying the price now, laying the foundation. I must also acknowledge the security challenges still confronting all in many parts of our beloved nation. I assure you that I take seriously the responsibility to safeguarding the lives and property of every Nigerian. Our government has intensified efforts to strengthen our security architecture, support our brave armed forces and the police, and forge stronger partnership with local communities. We will win the battle against banditry. We will not rest until we restore peace, stability to every corner of our country. Our resolve is unwavering. Our goal is clear. A Nigeria where every citizen can live, work, and aspire without fear. As leaders and members of this great party, we should all be proud of what we have achieved for our country since our party took over governance in 2015.
1: Well, that was Mr. President speaking after he was declared winner of the All Progressive Congress presidential primaries, and some of the things he actually said, he said we would not stop and we would not relent in the battle against banditry and terrorism. And of course, Mr. President also highlighted that, you know, we're kind of paying the price, right? We're paying the price now so that we can have our children can actually enjoy it later. But meanwhile, Mr. President might have polled about 10.9 million votes. However, there is a man who actually got 16,000 votes. Now, this is a man who did what other contestants or other people were not willing to do. And that is an Edo-born businessman, Stanley Osifo.

Now, if we look at Stanley Osifo, actually, he's from Edo State, and of course, he is a businessman. He has also come out to congratulate President Bola Ahmed Tinubu and say, "Oh, Mr. President, congratulations, that no one in the APC is a loser. Everyone in the APC is, of course, a winner." Now, for Stanley Osifo, he actually started his presidential bid. It did not start today. He actually started way back in 2019. Now, under the platform of the People's Democratic Party, that was where he began his aspirations for the 2019 general elections. And of course, from the PDP, he later moved to the SDP, and that's the Social Democratic Party, in 2018. He has been looking for the presidential ticket. And from the SDP in 2019, he returned back to the People's Democratic Party in 2019. And he eventually settled under the All Progressive Congress, APC, under whose platform he also contested during the 2023 electioneering cycle. Now, he describes himself as an international innovative entrepreneur who has built his career at the intersection of business and public advocacy. He has also spoken strongly about energy reforms, pushing for better utilization of Nigeria's hydro, solar, and gas resources. Now, in April, precisely last month, he actually found himself in the center of a developing storm within the APC when he came out publicly to actually declare his intent to contest the party's presidential primary against President Tinubu. Now, he claimed that he had been able to obtain the party's nomination from, despite making repeated calls to party officials from Saturday through Monday, with no one making the payment account details available to him. Now, this was a man who says, "Oh, yeah, I know that there is Mr. President, but I also want to give Mr. President a run for his money." So he decided to actually come out to contest and buy the presidential nomination form. The nomination form is pegged at 100 million naira, and he can afford it. And he decided to start calling party officials. Now, he called party officials from Saturday to Monday for them to furnish him with the account details for him to actually make payment. But unfortunately, there was a slight delay, and they couldn't furnish him with the account details to actually make payment because he wanted to run against President Bola Ahmed Tinubu. And guess what Stanley Osifo did? Then on Monday, he actually called a press conference in Abuja, and he also accused the APC of creating, in fact, he made the allegation openly at the press conference in Abuja, and he accused unnamed forces of creating deliberate barriers for aspirants who were not the party's preferred choice. But of course, the APC eventually made it clear, and he went on to buy the nomination form. But of course, he has also come out to congratulate President Bola Ahmed Tinubu ahead of his 2027 general election or primary victory. Now, it was reported that for Osifo, he gathered 16,504 votes. Now, he says, and I quote, "Today, our task is to affirm that continuity is essential to consolidate reform, to secure progress, and strengthen the foundation of Nigeria." And that's exactly what Stanley Osifo said. And of course, he also went on to say that nobody in the APC is a loser. Everyone in the APC is a winner. Now, he also says that he has also come out to reveal why he contested against President Bola Tinubu. Now, he actually appeared on a monitored television interview, and he said that, of course, no one in the APC is a loser. And he went on to say that he insisted that he took the decision to run in the party's primary to ensure that Nigeria gets better and that Nigerians enjoy the dividends of democracy. In his words, he says, and I quote, "The election has come and gone, and we have a winner. And in the APC, we don't have a loser." Now, he was also asked what his motivation to run against the president was, and he said the motivating factor is to say that we do work hard
at what we're doing to ensure that Nigeria gets better, and we'll continue to dispatch to Nigerians the dividends of democracy, and more importantly, also deepen the democracy within our party. Democracy is, as was defined by my government teacher, is government of the people, by the people, and for the people. He also went on to say, in everything, the party is supreme, and then loyalty in the party is very, very important. So whatever we have done so far is done within the party. It's an internal process, not external process. I will just say that there were lots of intrigues, though, but within the party, we looked at it and we think we are good. Now, for Osifo, the funny thing is that he actually secured just one vote in his own ward. You know, you have your local government and then you have your ward. But of course, in his own ward, the ward where he actually helped him, he secured only one vote. And he was also asked if this could mean that his own people do not like him. And he said, no, I wouldn't say so. Think of every action. Of course, when you think of every action, there are reasons. But for Mr. President, we wish Mr. President well going into the 2027 electionary cycle. The presidential elections have been slated for the 16th of January 2027. And of course, the APC already have a presidential aspirant and the person of President Bola Ahmed Tinubu. The NDC has also said that Peter Obi is their sole candidate for the presidency. So of course, we have President Bola Ahmed Tinubu, we have Peter Obi. Indications are rife as well in the People's Democratic Party that maybe, just maybe, former President Goodluck Ebele Jonathan might also be on the ballot. And of course, in the ADC, the African Democratic Congress, the ADC would now be holding their presidential primaries today. And the big question, who would emerge from the ADC? Is it going to be Atiku Abubakar, Rotimi Amaechi, or Hayatunde?

Now talking about the ADC this morning, over the weekend, the former Minister of Justice and Attorney General of the Federation, Malami Gedamas, the governorship candidate of the ADC there in Kebbi State. Now, Malami disclosed this in a statement issued on Sunday through his special advisor on media, Mohammed Bello Dapo, in which he also announced the party's senatorial candidate for the state. Now, the former minister, who recently defected from the ruling All Progressive Congress to the ADC, thanked party leaders and supporters for what he described as confidence and support ahead of the 2027 elections. Now, Malami said the party remained committed to purposeful leadership, good governance, justice, security, and sustainable development for Kebbi State and Nigeria as a whole. Now, for the former minister, Abubakar Malami, he actually emerged unopposed in the ADC governorship primary as the party's consensus aspirant and is expected to challenge Governor Nasir Idris of the All Progressive Congress in the 2027 governorship election. Now, since declaring interest in the governorship race under the ADC platform, Malami has criticized the Kebbi State government over insecurity and economic conditions, while the Idris administration has accused him of misgovernance and opportunism during his time in the office as Attorney General under former President Muhammadu Buhari. Now, if we also look at Malami, Malami is one person who it's definitely on the minds of Nigerians when he was the former Minister of Justice and Attorney General of the Federation. It's also worthy to note that currently Malami is, it's also worthy to note that Malami is in court and he's also appearing in court due to a 16 count charge of alleged money laundering and conspiracy involving 8.7 billion naira. Now, he's currently being prosecuted by the Economic and Financial Crimes Commission, EFCC, alongside his wife, Hajia Bashir Asabi, and his son, Abubakar Abdulaziz Malami. Well, for Malami, Malami is not the only person who is currently being prosecuted by the EFCC and also seeking election. Of course, the former governor of Kogi State, Governor Yaya Bello, is also being prosecuted by the EFCC, even though he has already clinched the senatorial ticket for the All Progressive Congress in the Kogi senatorial elections.

our former, still sticking to the ADC, where former Vice President of the Federal Republic of Nigeria, Atiku Abubakar. Now, Atiku Abubakar is talking tough right now. And Atiku says Nigerians need someone who can govern. Nigerians need a president who can govern and not someone who can trend online. Yes, that's exactly what Atiku Abubakar is saying.

0: our former vice president and, of course, a chieftain of the ADC, has actually told delegates of the African Democratic Congress ADC, and he has encouraged them to prioritize competence and national reach over sentiment and social media popularity as it prepares to pick a presidential candidate ahead of the general elections. Now, in a statement by the senior special assistant on public communication, Frank Schreiber, the former vice president dismissed social media enticing as an insufficient test for presidency. Now, Tiku went on to say that the party must field its strongest candidate to defeat President Bola Tinubu, arguing the Nigerians that with Nigeria mired in economic hardship, mounting debt, insecurity, and institutional decay, the ADC cannot afford the luxury of fielding an untested candidate. Now, he says, and I quote, that this is not a season for political experimentation. Nigeria cannot afford learning on the job presidency. Now, he also pointed swipe at the wave of enthusiasm surrounding certain contenders, insisting that the presidential contest are decided by structure, strategy, governance, capacity, and not digital noise. Well, some persons will say that if Atiku is actually referring to somebody saying the Nigerians should vote, the Nigerians need someone that can govern and not someone that can trend online. If there is any of the presidential candidates who has trended online in the past couple of years, it's definitely a certain Peter Obi. Now, in 2020, from 2022, Peter Obi started to trend online. He started trending online massively. And, you know, that actually gave rise to a lot of people wanting Peter Obi. And no other presidential candidate was trending online on social media as much as Peter Obi was trending from 2023, from 2022, and subsequently, of course, that gave room to the Obi wave and a whole lot of other things. And we know that Peter Obi, you know, defected, he left the Labour Party, went into the ADC, and when he went into the ADC, he expected the African Democratic Congress, that's the ADC, to actually give him a presidential ticket. But of course, they didn't. And Atiku has come out to say that Nigerians need a president who can govern and not trend online. And this might just be a direct attack on the ambitions of Peter Obi, who seems to be the presidential candidate that is trending online. And still talking about the ADC, today is the primaries. The ADC primaries will be taking center stage today, and it's going to be a three-horse race between three candidates. And the three candidates are former Vice President Atiku Abubakar, former Governor of River State Rotimi Amaechi, and, of course, economist Hayatuddin. Now, the African Democratic Congress, that's the ADC, has already produced governorship candidates in no less than 10 states, as the party also cleared former vice president and former River State governor and renowned banker Mohammed Hayatuddin for the presidential primaries later to hold today. Now, the ADC is also seen as a major opposition party poised to challenge the All Progressive Congress and other parties in the 2027 general in the 2027 general elections. But of course, these three candidates would put their popularity to test today as the ADC primaries will be taking center stage today. Now, at the party's presidential primary, Atiku is set to square it up with two other aspirants as they couldn't agree on a consensus. Now, don't forget that according to the Electoral Act, stipulates that political parties can decide to go for consensus, and when it's a consensus, they all have to agree and say, okay, this is the candidate that we want and this is the candidate that we choose. Collectively, there has to be an agreement. An agreement is what makes it a consensus. But where agreement cannot be reached, of course, direct primaries. Now, before, in 2023, we were having indirect primaries where it was a case of having delegates. And, you know, the process of having delegates during party primaries was so, for me, I'll say it was so wonderful and it was beautiful because, of course, you know, politicians will try as much as possible to convince party delegates, accredited delegates, party delegates and everything and everything. Some would even go as much as, oh, giving them, you know, bags of money and the rest of them just for this delegate to actually vote for them. Now, these delegates were accredited delegates. But direct primaries, as long as you are a registered member, as long as you're a registered member of the political party, all you have to do is just come out, go to your ward, stand behind the preferred candidate of your choice. And when you stand behind the preferred candidate of your choice, those who are conducting the elections will just count 1, 2, 3, 4, 5, 6, 7, 8, 9, 10. And yeah, I don't want to count the kind of count that we've been seeing on social media lately. And then once they take the count, and that's all. Now, for Atiku, he would actually square up against two candidates. And the two candidates are former Minister of Transport, Rotimi Amaechi. But talking about some of the governors that have already emerged from the ADC, Malami has emerged as governorship candidate for Kebbi State in the ADC. And former Managing Director of the Nigerian Ports Authority, Omar Suleiman Omarama, has also emerged as the sole governorship candidate for the ADC in Adamawa State. As former Governor Muhammad Jibrala Bido voluntarily withdrew from the race. And in Yobe, the ADC adopted Barrister Kasim Gana Gaidam as its gubernatorial candidate. And in Kora State, the former House of Representatives member Zakari Muhammad actually won the APC governorship primaries there in Kora State. He was also sole aspirant and emerged as consensus candidate. And in Cross River State, veteran journalist and broadcaster Dr. Efiong Nguyong emerged as ADC's candidate in Cross River State. And, of course, he's the ADC governorship candidate. And Young was also the party's governorship candidate in 2023. And he was unopposed during the affirmation exercise held at the party's state secretariat at Diamond Road, Calabar in River State. Now, for Dr. Gabriel Pete Sodom, he actually defeated one of the key contenders, Farad Agogo, a former House of Reps member, to clinch the ticket, while in Ekiti State, Ambassador Dare Bejide emerged as the candidate. So we're still waiting for the ADC candidate here in Abia State. But 10 states, the ADC already have governorship candidates or Guba candidates in 10 states of the Federation. Now, still talking about the ADC and, of course, the presidential primaries, where efforts by the leadership of the ADC for the presidential aspirants to come, of the party to come to agreement on a consensus candidate, has actually collapsed. Now, Atiku has been one person who has been very vocal. Even before he joined the ADC, where he was asked whether, you know, he would not give the youth an opportunity to run for office. And Atiku said, no, if the youth want to contest, then let them contest. I'm not stopping the youth from contesting. Anybody that wants to contest is free to contest. But of course, for me, myself, I will definitely contest. And it was also gathered that there was a series of meetings between the party leaders and various stakeholders over the weekend. And those meetings actually ended in a stalemate as they couldn't reach an agreement. Let's go for a very short break. We'll be right back after now. Keep it locked on to Ayimba 94.3 FM.
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0: Still Issues and Views right here on Enyimba 94.3 FM, Aba. Thank you so much for sticking around. My name is David Oji. And you're welcome to today's edition of Issues and Views. Time check this is 10 minutes past 9 a.m. And today is Monday, the 25th day of May 2025. Now, before we went for that break, we told you that President Bola Ahmed Tinubu has emerged victorious in the APC presidential primaries with over 10.9 million votes. And of course, his rival, Stanley Osifo, has also come out to congratulate Mr. President and also say that nobody in the APC is a loser, as everyone in the APC is a winner. And former Vice President Atiku Abubakar has also come out to tell party delegate of the All Progress of the African Democratic Congress ADC that Nigeria needs a president who can govern and not a president who can trend online. Well, I wonder who he is directly throwing shade to. I'm saying that Nigeria needs a president who can govern and not one that can trend online. Also, the former Minister of Justice and Attorney General of the Federation, Abubakar Malami, has actually emerged as the ADC Goba candidate there in Kebbi State. And today, it's a three-horse race between Atiku Abubakar, former Vice President, and of course, presidential candidate of the People's Democratic Party in the 2023 general election, to Rotimi Amaechi, former Speaker of the River State House of Assembly, former Governor of River State, and former Minister of Transport, and of course, renowned banker Hayatuddin, as they'll face off in the ADC primaries. The ADC primaries is today, over the weekend. All efforts to actually reach a consensus within the ADC actually failed, as all the parties or the major stakeholders couldn't agree on a consensus candidate. Now, meetings were held over the weekend a lot of stakeholders here and there, but of course, we couldn't reach a consensus. Now, earlier yesterday, the Lee Elimoke-led Presidential Screening Committee of the party declared the three aspirants to contest in the party's presidential primary. Now, multiple sources within the ADC also said that the effort to reach a consensus amongst the party's presidential aspirant collapsed on Saturday night. Now, let's quickly look at the profile of those who are contesting. Now, among those contesting for the ADC, Atiku stands tall as the most experienced. Now, for Atiku Abubakar, his quest to become president of the Federal Republic of Nigeria, it did not start today. It started way back in 1993, and it started with the Social Democratic Party, SDP. Now, the SDP primaries was actually won by late Moshood Abiola, who took Babagana Kinibe as his running mate. But of course, in that 1993 election, where we had the Social Democratic Party, during the primaries, Atiku Abubakar was also a member of the Social Democratic Party, and he contested for the president of the Federal Republic of Nigeria as at 1993. And 1993, that's about 33 years ago. So 33 years ago, that was when Atiku actually started his quest to become president of Nigeria. But of course, in the SDP primaries in that 1993 was won by late Moshood Abiola. And of course, Moshood Abiola actually took Babagana Kinibe as his running mate. And however, Atiku was said to have stepped down from the race under pressure from the then late Shehu Musa Yar'Adua. But at the dawn of democracy in 1999, Atiku was also chosen by Olusegun Obasanjo as his running mate. Now, we know that was when democracy actually started in 1999, where we transitioned completely from military rule to civilian regime. Obasanjo contested for president under the platform of the People's Democratic Party, and of course he took Atiku Abubakar as his running mate. But mind you, Atiku Abubakar's quest to become president of Nigeria started 33 years ago in 1993 in the Social Democratic Party. Now, Atiku Abubakar fell out with Obasanjo towards the end of the tenure in 2007. Now, in that same 2007, Atiku Abubakar defected and contested for the presidency on the platform of the Action Congress. AC, yes, on the platform of the Action Congress. He was vice president. He contested for president in 1993 under the Social Democratic Party. But, of course, he lost the primaries to Abiola. In 1999, Obasanjo took him on his wings as his running mate, vice president of the Federal Republic of Nigeria from 1999 to 2007. Around 2007, yes, around that period, he fell out with Obasanjo. And when Atiku fell out with Obasanjo, he defected to the Action Congress, which is AC, and he contested for president in 2007. And of course, in 2007, he was defeated by the late Umar Musa Yar'Adua of the People's Democratic Party. That was in 2007. Now, the former vice president, later on, he returned back to the People's Democratic Party, PDP. And in 2011, he challenged the former president, Goodluck Ebele Jonathan, for the PDP's ticket. However, just like about 17, 18 years ago, in 2011, or precisely in 2010, because the PDP primaries was in 2010, why the election was in 2011. Now, in 2010, Atiku Abubakar also lost the PDP primaries to the then acting president, President Goodluck Ebele Jonathan. And that was in 2011. So he wanted to contest in 2011 on the platform of the People's Democratic Party. But, of course, he lost the primaries to Goodluck Ebele Jonathan. Now, it did not stop there. In 2015, Atiku led some PDP governors to the newly formed All Progressive Congress, that's the APC. Now, remember, in 2014, there was a coalition, and the coalition was the coalition of the CPC, the ACN, and of course the ANPP. They all came together and they formed the coalition. And the only thing that they wanted to do was to take power out of the People's Democratic Party, I beg your pardon, PDP. They wanted to take power off the PDP. So they formed the coalition in 2014, to be precise. And that's where the APC actually came. The APC is a merger of about three political parties, the CPC. The CPC had the then former president, late President Muhammadu Buhari, as their major leader. And of course, we had the Action Congress of Nigeria. The Action Congress of Nigeria had, of course, President Bola Ahmed Tinubu as its leader then. Also had the All National People's Party, which is the All Nigerians People's Party, I guess, the ANPP. And of course, in 2015, or 2014 to be precise, Atiku actually led some PDP governors to the newly formed All Progressive Congress and challenged the late President Muhammadu Buhari and others for presidential tickets. Now, what Atiku did, he took a structure in the PDP and took it to the APC, and he also vied for the presidential ticket on the platform of the APC. And guess what? He lost in the primaries as well in 2015. Now, in 2019, Atiku once again returned back to the People's Democratic Party, PDP. And when he returned back to the PDP, he won the primary in the PDP, finally. Don't forget, he lost the PDP primaries in 2000 and in 2011, in the build-up to the 2011 election. He also lost the APC primaries in the build-up to the 2015 election. And finally, in 2019, he won PDP's ticket. And Peter Obi was his then running mate. Yes, Peter Obi was his then running mate. And eventually, he lost... for Atiku Abubakar, he lost the 2019 general elections to President Muhammadu Buhari. And of course, in 2023, Atiku also won the PDP's candidate, but lost the incumbent president, President Bola Ahmed Tinubu. Now, it is also disclosed that Atiku is set to run once again if the ADC can actually give him a ticket. If you look at Atiku from the SDP to the PDP, from the PDP to AC, that's Action Congress, from AC, he moved back to the PDP, from the PDP, he moved to the APC, from the APC, back to the PDP, and from the PDP, is now with the ADC. Now, if you look at Rotimi Amaechi was the former Speaker of the River State House of Assembly and also Governor of the same River State. Now, in 2023, after the tenure of late President Muhammadu Buhari, Atiku Rotimi Amaechi also contested for the presidential ticket of the APC with President Tinubu and lost. And ahead of the coming elections in 2027, Amaechi joined forces with opposition coalition there in the ADC, and is now battling with others to actually clinch the presidential ticket as the battle for the host ticks up. Amaechi was recently quoted in an interview as saying that he did not purchase the nomination form of the ADC to step down or become a vice presidential candidate to anyone. Now, after his screening last week, Amaechi told journalists that he's a bona fide member of the ADC and will only accept the outcome of any consensus where he is part of and involved in. Now, we also look at yet another presidential candidate for the ADC, and that's Mohammed Hayatuddin. And he's been making waves ahead of the presidential primary. And in 2023, Hayatuddin was one of the top presidential aspirants for the ticket, but he actually lost because then in 2023 he was on the People's Democratic Party, the PDP. Now he lost to Atiku. Now, ahead of the primaries, Hayatuddin has also urged delegates and stakeholders to use the primary to demonstrate the party's readiness to offer Nigerians what he described as credible alternative to failed governance and recycled politics. He said that today's primaries is merely about selecting a candidate. Monday being today is about determining whether the ADC is truly serious about rescuing Nigeria and offering Nigerians a credible alternative to the failed politics that they've suffered for so long. He went on to say, I am not on the carousel of some old fixes that Nigerians have seen for decades. I carry no political garbage. I carry no political baggage. I owe no godfathers. What I bring is experience, credibility, integrity, calm, and leadership, and a practical recovery plan in Nigeria. Now, the president, the aspirant highlighted insecurity. He highlighted insecurity, unemployment, displacement, and economic decline across North Central State, including Benue State, Plateau State, Niger State, Nasarawa State, Kogi State, describing persistent attacks on farming communities as both economic and humanitarian crisis. So, in another twist in the AGC, a faction of the African Democratic Congress, loyal to Dumebi Kachukwu, has announced the restructuring of his national leadership and dissolution of the National Working Committee under the leadership of Senator David Mack. Now, the faction announced the emergence of a new National Working Committee who has saddled with the responsibility of ruling the affairs. Now, the Kachukwu camp also dumped the emergence of Mohamed Bashir Abdulkadir as national chairman and also declared Dumebi Kachukwu as the group's sole presidential candidate ahead of the 2027 elections. Now, the faction said the move was necessary to restore order, discipline, and constitutional compliance within the party, accusing rival leadership structure of prolonged internal struggles and attempt at political entrenchment. Even in the ADC, there is crisis in the ADC. Now, the reason why there is crisis in the ADC is because there is yet another faction of the ADC, and that is the Dumebi Kachukwu faction. They have come out to say, oh, well, in fact, we've dissolved the Senator David Mack-led National Working Committee of the party, and we have adopted Dumebi, and we have adopted Dumebi Kachukwu as our sole presidential candidate.

the big question is, can the ADC, that's the African Democratic Congress ADC, present a credible candidate to actually challenge, of course, President Bola Ahmed Tinubu in the 2027 general elections? The presidential election, just like I said earlier on, would be on the 16th of January 2027. And of course, if you have not gotten the PVCs, this is also a clarion call for you to go and get your PVC, because power belongs to the people. Your vote is your power to make a change in the society. The change that we're looking for starts with you and I, and our votes count. If our votes don't count, politicians do not come and start politicking and doing things for you just for you to vote for them. They're only doing these things for you to vote for them simply because your vote counts. Your vote is your power to make a positive change in our nation. So if you've not gotten your PVC, try as much as possible to go and get your PVC.

And of course, moving on, let's quickly bring it down here to Abia State and talk about the People's Democratic Party here in Abia State. Now, over the weekend, the PDP actually held her primaries, her governorship primaries, and I wouldn't want to say a non-familiar face beating a familiar face, because Dr. Kelechi Anosike has emerged as the governorship candidate of the People's Democratic Party in Abia State for the 2027 general elections after securing victory in the party's governorship primary election. Now, for Dr. Kelechi Anosike, he polled a total of 16,543 votes in the option A4 direct primary conducted simultaneously across the 17 local government areas of the state, in line with the provisions of the Electoral Act, defeating former Commissioner of Information in Abia State, John Okeyekalo, who scored 3,145 votes. Now, the former Deputy Chief of Staff to former Governor Kezi Bazo, Chief Felix Ologo, Chief Ologo Kaloba, also scored a total of 961 votes. Now, the election victory was announced by the chairman of the PDP in Abia State, Abraham Mama, at the PDP office in Umuahia, with the approval of the PDP electoral panel for Abia State, led by Chris Nnadi. Now, speaking to journalists at the PDP office, the winner of the PDP governorship ticket, Kelechi Anosike, stated that Abia State is rich. Abia State is rich. But however, Abia State is poorly managed. Now, the candidate, Dr. Kelechi, promised to make the state an agricultural and industrial hub and urged PDP members to unite for the task of taking over the Abia State Government House in 2027. Of course, he's saying unite so that we can take over the government house in 2027, and that's exactly what the candidate of the People's Democratic Party, talking about Dr. Kelechi Anosike, saying. Well, for some persons would have actually expected the former Commissioner of Trade and Investment, talking about John Okeyekalo, to have emerged winner. But however, it's Dr. Kelechi Anosike that has emerged winner in the primaries. And if you look at the votes, that was a very wild margin. 16,000 votes to about 3,000 votes. Wow.

0: Some persons will say that the People's Democratic Party, maybe they've come alive once again in Abia State. But let's hear what happened yesterday.
1: Powers conferred on me by the panels who go ahead to announce the results. I want to announce that all of the Kaloba scored a total of 961 votes. John Okeye Kalo scored a total of 3,145 votes. Kelechi Anosike scored a total of 16,543 votes and is hereby returned as the PDP gubernatorial candidate for the 2027 Guba elections.

Of course, now the People's Democratic Party officially have here in Abia State, officially have a Guba candidate going into the 2027 general elections. And of course, the Labour Party, it is for the Labour Party, it is Governor Alex Oti. However, in the Labour Party, that is the Abure faction of the Labour Party that has sold the nomination form to CK Igara. But the Nenadi Usman-led National Working Committee of the Labour Party has adopted Alex Oti. And if you look at the APC, it's Eric Opa. And of course, in the People's Democratic Party, it is Dr. Kelechi Anosike. Of course, the momentum it's building for the 2027 general elections, not just here in Abia State, but of course, in the country. We'll go straight to the phone lines because we've got the issues. It's time for you to actually bring your views. You can be part of the conversation by reaching us on the phone line 0808-162-3386. 0808-162-3386. Alternatively, you can also reach us on 0813-762-5453. You can also drop your comments there on WhatsApp. Our WhatsApp phone number is 0803-762-5453. That's our WhatsApp phone number. The governor held his monthly media chat over the weekend, and the governor came out to say that in his 3 years in office, because officially on the 29th of May, the governor will be celebrating 3 years in office. And in his 3 years in office, he has constructed 414 roads in his 3 years in office. You can also drop your comments there on Facebook. Our Facebook page is Aimba 94.3 FM. We've dropped our talking points there, and we'll do justice to all the comments there on Facebook.

0: I'm going straight to Facebook and taking some comments there on Facebook. Ibabulam Chi Meremeza says, APC is a disgrace of the highest order with the videos making round. Is that what they call primary election? Noha Iketiku says, the result of the just concluded PDP primaries in Abia State is just like a shock, surprise and eye-opener. JOK loses to Dr. Kelechi, who have not been vibrant, outspoken on the Abia political lineup. Well, OT have no rival as regards Abia gubernatorial race. And for Duru OK, it says, good morning. The APC presidential election was a written script and playing to the gallery. I'm Duru Emmanuel Okechukwu from Abia. And okay, let's go straight to the phone lines and we'll take some comments there on Facebook. Hello, good morning.
1: Hello, good morning.
0: Yeah, good morning, you're welcome. Yeah, I can hear you. Go ahead. Your name and where you're calling from. All right. I guess we're struggling to hear you. Please do well to actually call us back. The number once again is 0808-162-3386. 0808-162-3386. Alternatively, you can reach us on 0813-762-5453. You can also drop your comments there on WhatsApp. Our WhatsApp phone number is 0813-762-5453.

0: hello, good morning.
1: Good morning, Angel.
0: You're welcome.
1: Thank you very much. It seems you are running solo.
0: Yes, I am.
1: It's alright. Happy New Week to all of us all and all the lovers of Enyimba Radio and TV Limited. I am Engineer Adidas. I'm calling from Aba.
0: Oh, you're welcome, Engineer Adidas. Go ahead.
1: Thank you. David, I must pour out my heart this morning. I feel embarrassed. I feel ashamed of, even ashamed of myself with what I saw in the APC primary election in the United States. That was day before yesterday, right?
0: Yes.
1: A friend of ours, Jonathan Dinner, went to cover Abbas House and shared the video. And I saw the same youth that has been complaining of a hardship. With thousands of them. Then we think we want a better Nigeria. Nigerians and Nigerian youths, some of Nigerian youths are the most confused you can ever see in anywhere in the world. I feel heartbroken. I still manage that. Let me reserve some of my comments so that I won't go against the APC rules. Thank you.
0: All right. Thank you very much, Engineer. Added that, and still taking some comments here on Facebook. Marjon says, okay, we'll come back to this. Hello, good morning.
2: Yeah, good morning.
0: You're welcome.
2: How was your weekend?
0: Well, very well.
2: Some of our Nigerian youth who have come out to re-elect President Bola Ahmed Tinubu to continue from there, from hardship, from hunger, from insecurity, from bullying. That is the only achievement of this, of President Bola Ahmed Tinubu since 2023. Yes, people are hungry. Benue State farmers can no longer go to their farms. Plateau State, Niger State, President Tinubu has been around 4 years to be an Akopola. President Tinubu last 8 years, and in Gino Tony, Afani will have a sort of that assistant. I don't know where our conscience is, some of our Niger. Thank God I have my TV. I'm also appealing to our INEC and those our professors who will be hired to come and rig election with a backing it with a Bobo grammar. Never manage to talk on the dictionary. Those professors will prevent students from election malpractice, but they will come out in election to help to rig our election with packaging it up with a grammar. Please, I'm urging them, I'm appealing with them to play with their conscience, because in the Akopola, everywhere meaning Nigeria, I want any work as a slacker. Everywhere meaning of life, come to start with. What are we going to say that this is the achievement of this present administration, Mr. President Bola Ahmed? So what is the achievement? Enugu Port Harcourt Express Road, Arese area of Ghana. Infrastructure development, Greg Aringa has robbed by any water. And people have come out with a, I don't know, which of you have been watching, to re-elect Mr. President Bola Ahmed. People should vote wisely for Boya.
0: All right, thank you very much. I guess the message there is going into the elections next year. It's very important that you vote wisely. Yes, vote wisely. And vote who you think is the most credible candidate, who you think is the most credible candidate in your own assessment. Now, let's talk a little bit of health. There's been a rise in the cases of the Ebola virus. Now, in 2014, that was when the Ebola virus was first reported in Nigeria. Now, amid concerns of the resurgence of Ebola virus disease in parts of Africa, seasoned physicians, have advised Nigerians to avoid bushmeat consumption, warning that contact with infected wild animals could increase the risk of transmission. Bushmeat. Hello, good morning.
3: Good morning.
0: Welcome.
3: Yeah, I'm Pastor Kachi. I'm calling from Abuja.
0: All right, go ahead, Pastor.
3: Yeah. I think I want to say that our problem is not mainly the president of our problem is the Abia state government and the local government. What have been given to them as our resources, have they been managing it well? It's not a student of our problem is the Abia state government and the local government. What have been given to them as

0: extended 100 to 414 routes. Is it not better to leave the roads, leave the kilometers and the amount? That is how to govern. It's not about telling us everything on Facebook using microphone. Tell us the roads, kilometers, and how much space, and the people will appreciate that. If not, another person will come and tell us that we are constructed. And another question is that, how can somebody construct 400 and something roads in a developing world where rainy season is out of question in road construction? In 3 years' time, there is no way, because in a developing world, we don't construct roads in rainy season. So it's highly impossible. It's highly impossible. Even if you have the, you want to do it, you cannot do it because of rainy season. In rainy season, people, the construction companies go to rest. So our problem is not about the present level. Out of the fund, give it to your local government, give it to your nearest neighbor. The fund there, where is it? 500 million. Is it a small money? Yeah, and the APC primary is better than a party that is not doing primary. It's better. It's better than trying to primary so that maybe we're certain next day that it says we do, than where there is no democracy. Have a nice day.
1: All right. Thank you very much for your thoughts there. And before we actually took the call, we're talking about health, where physicians have actually advised that with the resurgence of the Ebola virus disease in different parts of Africa, and physicians have come out to warn Nigerians to avoid consumption of bush meat. Now, you never can tell. This bush meat contact with infected animals or infected wild animals can increase the risk of transmission. Now, the specialist explained that Ebola is a highly infectious disease that can spread from animals to humans through consumption, contact with the blood, organs or bodily fluids of infected wildlife such as bats, monkeys and other bush animals. Now, they also noted that hunting, handling and consumption of improperly processed bush meat remain potential pathways for transmission of disease. So please, let's try as much as possible to avoid bush meat for now. I know there are so many people out there who love bush meat. Some people call it anunchi. So let's try as much as possible to avoid that because of increase or in the surge of the Ebola virus. Now, talking some security matters, over the weekend or sometime last week, it was reported that a nursing student at the Mercy College of Nursing Science, Umuologo, Obo, local government area of Imo State, when the Atumba was raped and murdered. Now, the disease was reportedly found dead in her rented off-campus apartment last week after concerns were raised about her whereabouts. Now, her body was later deposited in a morgue, and in a statement on Sunday by the police public relations officer of the Imo State Police Command, Henry Okoye, the command disclosed the operatives of the Obu Divisional Headquarters, working in collaboration with community stakeholders, arrested the suspect after what he described as a sustained and discreet investigation. Now, the suspects were identified as Onyema Okonkwo, who is 32 years old, and Emmanuel Onyekachi, 25 years old, both indigents of Umuadara, Umuologo, in Obo local government area of Imo State. And according to the statement, one of the suspects, Onyema Okonkwo, allegedly confessed during the interrogation that he raped the victim multiple times before killing her in an attempt to conceal the crime. Now, the suspects, both indigents, were arrested following sustained intelligence-led investigative efforts by operatives of the end of the division in synergy with community stakeholders. Now, the first public relations officer said that during the investigation, Onyema confessed to killing the victim after forcibly having unlawful carnal knowledge of her on multiple occasions in an attempt to conceal his crime, and further implicated Emmanuel Onyekachi as being involved in the matter. Now, the police spokesman says that the suspects have been transferred to the State Criminal Investigation Department for further investigation.

0: investigation and possible prosecution. He also added that the CP Aldo Garababoso has assured the public that the matter will be handled professionally and anyone found culpable would face the full weight of the law. Well, let's go back to the phone line, 0808-162-3386. Alternatively, you can reach us on 0813-762-5453. You can also drop your comments on Facebook. Our Facebook page is Zayimba 94.3 FM Aba. You can also drop your comments there on WhatsApp. WhatsApp is 0813-762-5453. Hello, good morning. Good morning, you're welcome.
1: Yeah, my name is Yuki.
0: All right, you're welcome. Go ahead.
1: All I have to say, we have done the family and the results. We are waiting 2027 to make ourselves identity.
0: Okay, even though that we couldn't hear you clearly, but please do well to call us back. And this one says, good morning, Aimba FM. Police arrested the carcass who dissipated nursing students in Imo State is a welcome development, but let them not reintegrate him into Tiger Base Police like Lotanas do with their brothers Boko Haram. This one says, good morning. The killing of a nursing student in Imo State should be condemned by all. The killers of this innocent girl should be immediately brought to book, even going and it's texting from Obeyasa. And Obuagu Emmanuel says, after all the noise making and bragging to the next governor of Abia State, John Okiyikalo, the former commissioner for finance. No, he's not commissioner for finance, he was former commissioner for information and of course trade and investment. Under ex-governor Kezi Ikpazo, drastically lost to Dr. Kelechi Anosike. Law of Kama has finally caught up with him. And Manjani says, the diseased nursing student deserves justice. Let the law run its full course. No pervasion of justice and the gruesome killing of an innocent lady. Dr. Umma Olibara from Owerri says, we are now living in a society where morality has fallen to its lowest ebb. How could these two people be callous in raping and killing a nursing student for refusing their advances? Some people have sold their conscience to the devil because they don't have fear of God, and should be incarcerated and face the full weight of the law. Okay, went on to say, let's rise up and protect the girl child. Atiku is right. Nigeria needs a leader who can govern Nigeria, and that man is Peter Obi. And Humphrey Vomba says, good morning, Aimba. We have gotten our own presidential candidate, so we don't care what ADC and APC is doing. And Ezenwaike Denachi Prince Ikeda says, good morning, my people. I know that Tinubu, the Jagaban of Nigerian politics, will win the party ticket to contest election for the second term in office. Congratulations to Dr. Kelechi Anosike as he gets the PDP's ticket to contest for the governorship election in Abia State. People in some parts of Ugwu, Naboa and Okwa West are living in fear because of some Fulani herdsmen kidnapping people in those areas. Please let the relevant authorities do something before it gets too late to handle. And that's coming from, he's texting from Ugwu, Naboa. Mazi Zubi Madueke, voice from Aro Opore, he says, good morning. We have completed 414 roads in 3 years. OT, Governor Alex Choma OT, is of course a messiah. And over to WhatsApp to take some comments here on WhatsApp. And alright, while we're waiting for WhatsApp to come up, let's quickly go back to the phone lines. The numbers once again is 0808-162-5453. Alternatively, 0813-762-5453. Hello, good morning.
2: Morning, this is Mr. Uche. I'm calling from Abowore Road.
0: All right, you're welcome, Mr. Uche. Go ahead.
2: Yeah, I want to ask Tinubu won the APC presidential primary.
0: Yes.
2: With whom did he compete? Who did he compete with?
0: Stanley Osifo.
2: Only?
0: Only.
2: Well, that is just a fulfillment of all righteousness. That's what I want to say. Fulfillment of all righteousness. He did not compete with anybody. They just did that to deceive themselves, not Nigeria.
0: Alright. The call is coming to 0808-162-3386 or 0813-762-5453. Now, if we also look at the breakdown of the presidential results from different states across the country, we'll find out that President Atiku polled about 814,988 votes in Lagos State, about 640,000 votes in Adamawa, 618,000 votes in Kaduna, 582,000 in Imo State, 500,000, about over 500,000 in Kano, over 467,000 in Katsina, over 450,000 in Gombe, and in Enugu 388,000, in Benue 374, in Plateau 241,000, in Bayelsa 227, in Ebonyi 207, in Jigawa 206,000, in Kogi State 197,000. Back to the phone line. Hello, good morning. Alright, please go on to call us back in the FCT, 36,000. In Anambra State, 43,000. In Ekiti State, 85,000. In Osun State, 100,000. And of course, in Abia State here, Mr. President polled 161,005 votes. 161,005 votes. Well, let's take some comments here on WhatsApp. And this one from Havasi is, with the emergence of non-quantities in the two opposition parties in Abia, it shows that the present governor has ironed the mouth-watering deals to these political parties so that he will have an easy ride come 2027. ADC is Atiku. Wrote to me, Amechi will only make noise because the party is set up for him. Alex Osifo used his 100 million to punch a ticket directly to the president. Indeed, he is a businessman. And good morning, Enyimba FM. I'm Patrick Owens, the voice of Obowo. APC primary election allocating over 10 million votes to Tinubu is not only laughable, but a joke of the century. They will have 50 people on the line, but they will count 10,000. And yes, they will have 50 people on the line, but they will count 10,000. A party of Joker.

We'll also be tracking the ADC presidential primaries, and the ADC presidential primaries, just like I said, will be taking center stage today. It's a three-horse race between Atiku Abubakar, a former vice president of the Federal Republic of Nigeria, Rotimi Amaechi, and of course, Mohammed Ayatollah. The big question is, who is the most credible candidate for the African Democratic Congress, ADC, that would, of course, challenge President Bola Ahmed Tinubu.

0: And of course, in another development, former Anambra State Governor Peter Obi has also met with former Botswana President Ian Khama and former South African President Thabo Mbeki during his visit to South Africa. Now, the development was disclosed in a statement posted on his official page. Now, according to the statement, the meeting took place in Cape Town before Obi departed for Johannesburg, where he appreciated both former leaders for their comments on recent immigration issues in the region and the advocacy for peace and unity across Africa. Now, the statement noted that the two former presidents continue to command respect across the continent due to their contributions during and after their time in office. Obi also reunited with former Ekiti State Governor Kayode Fayemi during the Thabo Mbeki African Lecture Day, organized by the Thabo Mbeki Foundation. Hello, good morning.
1: Hello, good morning, sir.
0: Yeah, good morning. You're welcome. Your name and where
1: you're from? Good morning, sir.
0: Welcome.
1: It's Wisdom calling from Abuja.
0: All right, go ahead, Wisdom.
1: Okay, what I want to contribute is I want to argue the fact that Tinubu won with, how did they say, 10 point something million votes. Considering the fact on what we saw online, that counting they did online, was that how to count mathematics? That was not how they taught us counting in mathematics in my secondary school and in my primary school. Although that's for them. I know that what we happen will happen in 2027 general election. That's my say this morning. Thank you.
0: All right. Thank you very much. And the most important thing, just like I keep on saying, is that power belongs to the electorate, and the only way you can actually exercise the power that you have is by going to get your PVC in case you have not gotten your PVC, and of course making sure that your votes will definitely count. This is what I would actually call it a wrap on Issues and Views here on Aimba 94.3 FM Aba. My name is David Oji. 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

0: 他讲到老阿飞被他踢死你我也这么怕
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0: Jump, jump, jump. 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

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It's an exciting and beautiful Monday morning. Today's Monday, the 25th day of May 2026. On time check, this is 6 minutes gone past the 11 a.m. hour mark. My name is David LG. They call me the Engine Room. And of course, today it's a very beautiful Monday. It's still the Good Morning Enyimba show right here on Enyimba 94.3 FM. About I've had some amazing programs for you this morning. Well, we actually started off our transmission at exactly 7 a.m. We brought you the morning news as we ran you through all the latest happening in the country, in the state, and of course globally. We brought you the news from 7:15 a.m. At 7:15, at 7:45, we brought you kickoff, where we told you that Enugu Rangers have, of course, won the Nigerian Premier Football League title. Arsenal were also crowned champions of the English Premier League yesterday. From there, we actually delved to issues and views, where we brought you everything happening politically. DJ Spicy was also here to give us some very wonderful and amazing tunes. And this is the last lap of the Good Morning Enyimba show. And we're here for Traders Corner. Traders Corner is a corner where we talk about businesses, we talk about money, and of course we talk about trade as well.

It's no longer news that the prices of fuel is gradually soaring. A few weeks ago, about a month ago, fuel was reportedly sold for about 850 naira per liter. Some fuel stations here in Aba was also selling for about about 800. But ever since 2023, when President Muhammadu Buhari

to about 650 naira a liter, from 650 to about 680 to 700 to 750, 800, 850, 830, 900. At the time, fuel was also sold for about 1,000 naira. Price of fuel had

1,335 naira per liter. But of course, fuel is actually revolving, or petrol or premium motor spirit PMS is revolving around that particular amount, which is around 1,350 naira. Now, the question we're asking today, because fuel is one thing, or premium motor spirit is one thing that definitely affect businesses. Now, since fuel price has actually gone up, or since fuel prices went up, how has it affected your business, and how are you managing, and what efforts or what are you putting in place to actually mitigate this high cost of fuel? Because of course it's no longer news that fuel prices has gone up, and not just fuel prices as well, even the price of premium motor spirit has gone up, diesel has also gone up, and of course cooking gas has also gone up, and most of everything that has to do with petroleum products here in Nigeria has gone up. And on today's edition of Trader's Corner on the Good Morning Enyimba Show, we're asking this very simple question. Since fuel prices has gone up, how has it affected your business? Have you decided to reduce or cut down on production? But in what way has the rising cost of fuel, how has it affected your business? And in what way, what measures are you also putting in place to actually mitigate this rising cost of fuel? Now, from the keke man that actually carry our goods, that carry us day to day to our various places and running generators for your businesses, everyone actually uses fuel in one way or the other. If you're not entering transportation, if you're not boarding a keke, maybe from Osisioma to Bata, of course you're buying fuel for your car, or you're buying fuel for your business, or you're buying fuel just to use at home, probably when there is no power. Now, how has this fuel price actually affected your business as a trader, and what are you doing also to actually manage it? Now, knowing that most times electricity in Aba here might not really be reliable in some areas, of course in some places there is good power supply, while in some areas there is epileptic power supply. So how has high cost of fuel affected your business? Would want to know this morning right here on the Trader's Corner. 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The question we're asking today on Trader's Corner is, how has the cost of fuel, or the rising cost of fuel, how has it affected your business? How has it affected your every your day-to-day life? And what measures are you putting in place in order to manage this rising cost of fuel? The phone lines are 0808-162-3386. 0808-162-3386. Alternatively, you can also reach us on 0813-762-5453. That's alternatively, you can reach us on 0813-762-5453. Well, of course, let's quickly hear from DJ Copy and Techno, and they call this one Green Lights.

Still a good morning, Aimba Show, right here on Aimba 94.3 FM. Aba, my name is David, the OG. They call me the Injury Room, they call me the Super Striker. At 16 minutes past 11 a.m. Today being Monday, the 25th day of May 2026. It's still the Good Morning Aimba Show, and you're welcome to Trader's Corner. And the question we're asking today on Trader's Corner: with the rise in fuel, price, how has that affected your business? And what measures are you also putting in place to make sure that the price of fuel, or the increased price of fuel, does not affect your business? It's no longer news that in 2023, when President Bola Ahmed Tinubu came on board, he said fuel subsidy is gone. And ever since he actually made the announcement, the prices of fuel actually increased from about 100 or 200 naira per liter. Price of oil actually rose to about 600, 700, and from 600 to 700, price of oil rose to 800. And recently, during the now that we have a crisis in Iran, between Iran, US, and of course Israel, that led to global energy prices spiraling. The price of fuel, Premium Motor Spirit, has actually gone up to about 1,350 naira per liter. Now the fuel has gone up to 1,350 naira per liter. Now we're asking, as a business person, as someone who uses fuel, how has the price of fuel, or the increase in the price of fuel, how has it affected your business lately? And what measures have you also put in place to actually make sure that the increasing price of fuel does not really affect your business so much? The numbers to reach us on is 080-162-3386. 080-162-3386. 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WhatsApp is 081-3762-5453. And of course, Facebook is Aimba 94.3 FM Aba. You can drop your comments there on Facebook. And once you drop your comments there on Facebook, we'll definitely do justice to that. Now let's go straight to the phone line. Hello, good morning. Alright, please do well to call us back. The numbers once again is 0808-162-3386. 0813-762-5453. Hello? Alright, please do want to call us back. 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And here on the WhatsApp, this one says, good morning, greetings to you, Engine Room. How are you doing? Well, I'm doing fine. Happy New Week to you. It's good to have you back. Thank you. And, well, for me, thank God there is steady. Thank God there's steady light, and ever since the increase in fuel price, I don't use my generator to work. I now make use of light, because 5 liters of fuel won't do me. So thank God for light, and this is Ambassador Genevieve texting from Immaculate. Alright, thank you very much, Ambassador Genevieve texting from Immaculate. She says, I don't make use of light anymore. I don't make use of generator anymore, as I rely solely on lights. Okay. Techno comes through with this one, and the title is this one, Rara.

Bueno.

0: Yes, Hamburg shop.
1: Time.
0: Yeah.
1: Testing.
0: But I think I love looking at the table. Arsenal, you know, making it a beautiful result, winning back to back, home and away, is just a very clear, suitable record there. I think they deserve it because they fought so much to, you know, get this particular. Well, I just really hope they can stretch it to Champions League. Yeah. That's when we now know
1: this
0: that.
1: This Saturday.
0: It's going to be a very huge one for Arsenal. Now, talking about Manchester City, well, I don't really want to blame that defeat because talking about the players, they're emotional right now. They are so emotional. I saw the video, not even the fans alone. The players, they were so in, you know, emotional, down, casted, and losing to Aston Villa was not really, you know, can I say a good fight like that? Because their minds were a little bit divided, and you know what it means to start afresh. Well, Manchester City, you just have to, you know, keep holding on, try pushing next season. I don't know how next season is going to look like, honestly.
1: You know, no Pep Guardiola.
0: But the thing is, the good news is that Pep Guardiola will still be at the back scene, like ambassador.
1: Okay.
0: Yes, as an ambassador, he will be giving advice.
1: Okay,
0: so don't fear, nothing they shake, nothing spoil.
1: Manchester United, it seems like they had a bad season. But it was looking like a bad season before Ruben Amorim was sacked. And they brought in Michael Carrick. And it was like a rejuvenation for Manchester United. Everything started working well for them again. Michael Carrick has 15 games to turn the table around.
0: He turned them to wine.
1: Yeah, and they finished third. And they'll be playing Champions League football next season. I think that's a good way to build.
0: For me, Kingsman, I'll tell you, this is the highlight of the season for me. Manchester City making it to the third. Making it to third on the log is the highlight for me. What I'll say that is, who would have thought an interim coach, who is now the permanent coach for Manchester United, can make it, you know, when, you know, we saw where Manchester United were on the table. We were worried. We were like, what's going on? Last season, maybe it was not too rosy for them like that. But one or two, we now saw this season, they came out in full force. Maybe they also realized that they've missed a whole lot. Talking about the UEFA Champions League, they've been out of so many games, playing Monday kind of encounter. But, you know, Michael Carrick came in even in such crucial condition. We were even kind of panicking. Maybe Ruben Amorim could not pick up the right squad in terms of players. You know, blame here and there. But we now saw him using what he has, like the tools he has in hand, talking about the players. And yet again, he was able to maneuver them, push them through. Looking at even the game of yesterday, who would have thought Manchester United, they were like, if not two goals down or so, They were able to, you know, catapult everything, change the narrative of the game in just swift time. Swift minute like this. Go down, you know, plaster before you know they are, you know, ahead of the game. And that alone should tell you that Michael Carrick, you know, they come here to do cho-cho-cho. He's not a manager that will, you know, just do a thing anyhow. He is very calculative when it comes to selection of his players. I don't want to overhype him this season, but I think he deserves all the accolade. And also, still talking about Manchester United this season, we've seen, you know, Bruno Fernandes winning a player of the season. Well, no. I think...
1: Yeah, okay, he won the player for, you know, that award is different.
0: Is it Football Writers Association?
1: No, he won Football Writers. He won the EA player of the season. Now, it's left for the player of the year. That one will be voted by the player. That one is coming.
0: Me, I'm talking about player of the season, Kingsman. Okay. I don't know where you
1: No, that one, that be the main one. You get the one where they never vote.
0: See, the thing, as far as him don't win, you know, Football Writers Association, I think it's a sign already. Him can win player of the season.
1: Yeah,
0: a fantastic one. Looking at his score chart, I'll tell you for sure now that the record where Terry Henry been set, that's 20 assists in a season. The likes of Bruno Fernandes, Indon Breaker, now 21, which I think this is a beauty. I don't know how we are going to argue this anymore, talking about the best of the best. You know, not just assist alone, you know, also give goals. If not 8 to 9 goals talking about this season, I think it's a fantastic and phenomenal kind of record. Then I'll call this particular club. Now then they put some sound for Person Gary, but this season, we've seen them not just, you know, making it in the Europa Cup, you know, the side of Una Emery, but they want to make it to the Champions League squad. I think this is very phenomenal. They've been very incredible, winning their games and also fighting unseen battles here and there. I'll tell you, they've been a pain in a very serious, can I say, some of the big clubs like that, like Manchester City, even you know, Manchester United, Arsenal, they've felt the pain when it comes to Aston Villa. I think that was also very understandable and beautiful.
1: Yes, let's talk about Liverpool. How do you win the league last season and you finish fifth? They are more like Remo stars in Nigeria. How do you win the league?
0: I don't think we should not compare Liverpool with Remo stars, because the situation is maybe Liverpool, they are in championship now. Maybe we'll bring it down, but at least they were able to maneuver their way down to UEFA Champions League.
1: You know, why they made UEFA Champions League? They should thank Arsenal, though. Mm-hmm. Arsenal did very well. Arsenal gave them that fifth slot. Okay. But how do you win the league from last season?
0: You are struggling this
1: season. And you struggle the next season. You know, when you win the league, it's expected that even if you're not going to win the league the next season, I think you should fight.
0: Yes.
1: But they didn't fight. And I don't know, and a slot, should he continue? Because I'm hearing they might sack him. I'm just hearing.
0: I think it would be heartless of Liverpool if they sack him.
1: Not safe.
0: Yeah, but I don't believe so, because I've heard him say something about I'll still be the manager next season.
1: But we don't know it yet.
0: But I think it would be very unfair for the side of Liverpool if they decide to sack him at this precarious time. Well, I'll say that this is one man who came into the club side and win you a trophy, even when you thought it's not going to happen. A season where you did not buy any quality player. It was just what you have at the moment. That season, they did not buy Shimbai.
1: Okay, you mean the season they won?
0: Yes, I'm talking about.
1: Okay,
0: they did not buy anything.
1: Okay.
0: It's not this season that I swear. They now said, Bill, I said, their eye don't open like people who don't eat the fruit of the garden of the waiter. Eye open.
1: Okay,
0: your eye open. So they go.
1: Not
0: eat a bag. So the enter market, buy. They buy the one where good, buy the one where no good. Buy everything.
1: They buy AI.
0: They buy AI. Wait till they not buy. All the technology, they buy Amazon, but it's still no work. That's to tell you, it's not just about going to the market. It's how far you're buying players that will work for you.
1: Immediately.
0: But I think with a run of time, if they still stick with Arne Slot, those players will definitely blend in. AI go recover. All the wounjury go live up.
1: Mo Salah,
0: oh my God. He's living. And
1: they cope.
0: Yes, I think they can cope.
1: Are you sure they can
0: cope? Why I say that is because I really recall this season, it can't be like, say, Mohamed Salah was the scapegoat. Every problem, they were like, Mohamed Salah, leave the club. Oh.
1: He didn't perform.
0: Yes, I get it. He lost form.
1: You know, he won the highest goal scorer last season.
0: Mm-hmm.
1: He was the best player last season.
0: Yes, highest goal scorer, and also he gave assists.
1: Exactly. So
0: maximum assists.
1: The fans always expect you to always do well, and he did not, and there was this clash even with him and the coach. Just that the coach was a little bit matured.
0: Yes.
1: If it was another coach.
0: If not Liam Rosinio.
1: If I come out.
0: If not Rosemary, everybody go
1: here. So the coach was a little bit matured.
0: Yeah, he is.
1: Yeah, because for me, I know say the coach know what they want him around again. That was just it. But, okay, let's just, we'll talk about other clubs. If we don't finish it today, we'll carry it over tomorrow. Mm. Let's just open the phone lines. 0808-162-3386. 0808-162-3386. 0813-762-5453. 0813-762-5453. Yes, that is the number to call in on the show. And also, you can send us a WhatsApp message, 0813-762-5453. And also, go to Facebook, Enyimba 94.3 FM, Abagodia, and drop your comments. Hello. Yeah, good evening to you.
2: Good evening, JP.
0: Yes, sir, good evening.
2: Yeah, this is Kingsley speaking, calling from Ayana.
1: All right, Kingsley, I cannot see you today for Arsenal Parade.
2: I've been dead busy. I don't get a chance to come out.
1: All right, go on.
2: Yeah. Talking about Tariq, let me start with Tariq. See, you know, even this as much. Not now we are talking about last season that he won the league. According to Joe, he did not spend any money. Now he used the players he had in the club and do very well. That is exactly a story for Carrick. Now, even Thomas Tuchel, if I'm not mistaken, when he comes to Chelsea, he used the heritage player and win league. Now, Carrick, by next season now, he will give money. They will give him money. The board will give him money. Now, we will see the kind of players that he will sign and use those players and face Champions League and face the Carabao Cup and the FA Cup and the league also. So when he signs the player and use the player next season, we will see the brilliance and the quality of Mackay Carrick for this season. He's done well. But I will not give him all those accolades until the next season. He will sign players, he will use those players, and let us see what they do with these players. Likewise, as talking about the Love, whether he will have to sack. If Love is that to sack, what is JC saying? That he did not spend money last season and he won the game. Now, this season they have given you money. You spend all the gold money. Now, the player that you use to buy, you do not work. So, you see, who told you that even next season they still give you money, that you will still sign a better player and use them well? So, when coach spend money, the pressure will be on you. And when you use the player and do well, that's to know how brilliant and how good you are. Even Thomas Tuchel, when he won that Champions League in Chelsea with those heritage players, when the season comes, they give him money to sign players. After sign players, he use those players. It's not up to this one, they sack him. So, but for me, Lord is that to sack. But if Liverpool keep him and they'll give him maybe 1 month or 2 months when they start to know this, if he do not work, they will sack him. And the time to sack him is not yet over. Maybe before the season will start, they will still go there and run with him and see whether they will continue with him. So this is what I have to contribute. That's why I bring all these facts.
1: All right.
2: I know many coaches, when they give you money, you buy players, you use those players. Now you will see how good you are. So it's not easy. As you see the watcher, next season, let me see him buy players and use those players and face all this competition. I will see where you go. But talking about the under 21 club, I don't understand. Do you see why according to under 21 club, Fleming or their world champion, let me not use the word that they are claiming. They are world champion, really. But unfortunately, world champion. Now, finishing on the middle of the game, middle of the league, from 1 to 20, they finish on 10. Time is not very, very good. It's not good. For that long, they have to, maybe, but I don't know. This guy, their coach, their new coach, he tried to collect that job, and by next season, I still have you go back along. Thank you, and God bless.
1: All right, thank you very much, Kinsula BCK. All right, I keep the calls coming. Yes, Chelsea fans, what do you think? Yes, next season, you'll not be playing in any European competition. Yes, can you challenge next season? Hello.
3: England.
1: Yeah, good evening. Your name is what?
3: Tuesday.
1: All right, where are you calling from? I'm struggling to hear you. You just have to be one place so that your line is breaking.
3: All
1: right.
3: Yes. I don't want to spend time on Chelsea. As I've always said, that this is Arsenal time. And people who trust this is Arsenal. I think they've come to see. That is Saturday. Arsenal will prove to them that they have come to stay. Because not only as they have won the Premier League, they are equally going to win the Champions League. Because this is their time. For Chelsea, I'm happy for their position. Yes, because I've always said, the way Tata used to talk about them and talk down on Man U. And you see, the team he was talking down came on as himself in the near glorifying him. So for Chelsea, I'm happy for that position. It has and thank God. I'm most happy.
1: All right.
3: Yes. And we should be talking of Arsenal, not other teams. We are just crowned champions yesterday. So it should be Arsenal time. We should not. I mean.
1: All right. You just have to call back. I'm struggling to hear you. Your line is breaking, actually. Thank you very much. All right. If you're in a good position, you can. All right. You just have to call back. I'm struggling to hear you. Your line is breaking, actually. Thank you very much.

0: Yes, sir. Good evening.
1: No, let me get it. Fire didn't do much yesterday. Fire didn't. They need to get this. I want for company. They not let me come out today. So that he can me that die.
2: All right, last man standing.
1: I want to learn from you. Before yesterday, I'm talking about the head of Enyimba and Kunkulibat. Kunkulibat is the head of Enyimba before the match yesterday. Kunkulibat is the head of Enyimba. And the Enyimba won 3-3 goes to nothing. And Kunkulibat won 3-1. Why is it that Enyimba finished ahead of Kunkulibat? That is what I want to know.
2: Enyimba finished ahead of them?
1: Yes.
2: Okay, in the standings.
1: Yeah,
2: maybe goal difference. It will be true goal difference. Let me just...
1: Before the match,
2: Enyimba scored
1: 3 goals.
2: Yeah, Enyimba had 44 goals. They had 42 goals.
1: They didn't have 44 goals.
2: Yeah, Enyimba scored 44 goals. Enyimba scored more goals than Queen Khalifa. They had a goal difference of 2. Both of them had a goal difference of 2. Mm. Enyimba scored more goals than them. That's the reason. Hello? All right, just call back. All right, 0808-162-3386.
1: 0813-762-5453.
2: 0813-762-5453.
0: Hello? Yeah. Hello? Hello?
2: Thank you.
1: Thank you for the information. You're wonderful and you're enjoying it here.
2: All right. Thank you very much.
1: Very good account of themselves. I don't know if they play like this before. They wouldn't have ended in the season. But they are enjoying the season. I was there live. I was there live with my son. So we really enjoy playing my youth today, honestly. So I pray for them that God will help them next season. I think they will do better. The management just have to come together now. They have to plan for next season and make sure whatever thing that they want to do, they stop into it and know what they need to do. You understand? So I pray God will give them wisdom and understanding because we won't be happy that anybody will finish the same way they finish this season. So we are not praying for that. So I pray for the management that God will give them direction and so that next season will give us what you are looking for. You know, another thing is that, you know, Chelsea did not do well with this season. I think the management is the fault. You understand? They saw the Nkunku, Jackson. These are experienced players, you understand? When they left, when Nkunku left, Jackson left. You understand? With some other players to the left, and they got more players. And these are players, remember, they are not a dramatized English football. They come from other teams, you understand? So that is one of the failure of Chelsea, I think, this season. Because these new boys, they are not as dramatized to the system of English football. They are not able to keep good account of themselves. So that is one of the problems they had. And secondly, you don't just change the coach anyhow. When Laranja came in, he was doing well. He got the ball both up. And at the end of the day, just because of one or two lapses, you're not packing for no reason. And bring I don't know what they're going to say.

0: and the young one is not doing well. But I say, I wish they were lucky that I think with Alonso, mm. they will be a lucky.
1: All right. Thank you very much.
0: Thank you. That's my thing.
1: All right. Thank you for calling. All right. What do you think? Let's hear from you. Let's hear from you. This is your time. Hello.
0: Hello.
1: Yeah.
0: Good evening, sir.
1: Yeah. Good evening to you.
2: There with you.
0: Yes. My name is Mr. Paul, former Abia Warriors and Champions League player. So
2: right. Okay.
0: Now, I want to say something about you. I have never in my life, except 2 years ago, had a Chelsea not qualify in Europe. It's a very long time. Chelsea have never qualified. Whenever I heard that Chelsea did not qualify in Europe was like 15 years ago. Chelsea did not qualify. Have you heard before say Chelsea have not qualified in Europe since Abramovich bought the club? Have you heard it?
1: Yes, yes. So many times. It's not once, it's not twice.
0: What year was that?
1: It's not the first time Chelsea will not qualify. There was a season Chelsea finished below, for the... They almost went relegated.
0: 5 years ago, Ali.
1: Yes, it has happened so many times. It happened under Mourinho.
0: Yes.
1: It happened under Mourinho, I think, one or two times or so.
0: More than two times. Supposed to know this record.
1: I'm not telling you what I don't know.
0: Rangers have won the Nigerian Premier League. Congratulations to them.
1: Yeah, they have equaled Enyimba's record.
0: Yes, 9-9. And even the Rivers United equal inside by giving them such a push. You understand?
1: Hmm.
0: She keep it on, man.
1: All right, thank you very much. Yeah. All right, okay. Chelsea fans, they will have to bear this pain, you know. The pain is much, but... Hello?
3: Yes, man. Good evening, sir.
1: Yeah, good evening to you.
3: My name is Emma the Gunner.
1: Okay, Emma the Gunners. Did you come for the parade today?
3: Yeah. I didn't have the chance, so...
2: Because you put Gunners.
3: One thing I want to congratulate Arsenal once more.
1: Mm.
3: Because Arsenal they bring joy into my life.
1: Oh, they brought joy. I hope they added happiness too.
3: Yeah.
1: Okay.
3: I'm enjoying myself now.
1: Mm.
3: So the Arsenal started with winning and they end up with winning.
1: Yes, yes.
3: That's a very good achievement. Mm. And also I want to tell the Chelsea fans and the Man City fans that Arsenal have passed out from the number 2 Arsenal streak. They are now living in number 1 Arsenal streak.
1: Mm.
3: So congratulations to Arsenal.
1: Mm.
3: So they are no more trailer.
1: Mm.
3: They are now getting new taxi.
1: Mm.
3: They ever call it Ororo, and they can run over and pass a trailer. So Arsenal is number 1. So we are waiting on Doctor Day to make it double. And that is where we are going to celebrate together.
1: Mm.
3: Then I'm telling you, congratulations once more. Arsenal is a big team.
1: Mm.
3: I don't think there's any other trophy that Arsenal is supposed to win in England, then we win it. So congratulations once more.
1: All right.
3: Thank you.
1: All right. Yes, Arsenal started with winning and ended with winning. Winning is an Arsenal thing. All right. Okay, JP. Anything because Arsenal, they suit me these days. I don't know whether I go pick more. Don't worry. We are going to pick more calls, yes. by 5:30, we'll continue picking more calls. Don't worry. We don't have time. So let's go to Facebook and read messages on Facebook because very soon, yeah, we'll be out of the studio. All right, we have, comment. Obago Emmanuel Shimba says, congratulations to Arsenal, they might have gotten away with this. Manchester United are coming for the next English Premier League next season. Okay, till then. Well, Richie Beze says, good evening, sports crew. Okay, see, I'm Chibai Kandro from Anambra. I'm an Arsenal fan. Okay, I rate my team 90 over 100. For next season, if we can buy just 3 players, Tonali, Kivicha, Kwarishelia, and Julian Alvarez, Victor Chinedum says, rivalries, Gotinsena AI. Chelsea started the season with red card and ended the season with red card.
2: Oh, no, this small roasting.
1: Chelsea started the season with red card. I don't know how to red card is better.
2: Don't worry, we go compose this song because it's really, that's how it started.
1: Chelsea started the season with red card and ended the season with red card.
2: Don't worry, we compose and well. You no blend yet.
1: Yeah,
2: you no blend.
1: We need to. All right. Oh, man, you said they started the season with red card.
2: And they ended it with red card.
1: Oh, wow.
2: Yeah, way.
1: Wow. All right. Yes, thank you very much, Victor Chinedum. And Mike, Ingham Jr. Yes, Mike. Shout out to Mike. Yes, I saw him at the Arsenal parade. He says that the champions, yes, are posting Arsenal. Yes, the pictures are from the Arsenal parade. JP, we need to go.
2: Yes, we need to go. We know the move.
1: Yeah, we know the move.
2: One shake, but
1: one just shake small.
2: Yes, come on. Move, come on.
1: Because today is the review show.
2: Absolutely. So just keep it coming.
1: Yes, all right.
2: Spot Frenzy. We are going to be back by 5:30 to give you all the lessons. Yes, my name remains JP. My name remains Jennifer Odo.
1: Yes, and my name is the Kingsman. On top of the hour 5 for the time for the evening news. 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

0: Good evening. Today is the 25th day in the month of May 2026. Thank you for joining the evening news. 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First, the headlines. NCDC activates emergency response as Ebola importation risk rises in Nigeria. NIS warns Nigerians against illegal travel, fake job offers abroad. Abia moves to boost water access as OT flags of 1.3 billion naira. These and other stories, plus foreign, entertainment and sports, coming your way shortly. My name is Deborah Odiba. The Nigeria Center for Disease Control and Prevention, NCDC, has warned that Nigeria faces a high risk of importing the Ebola virus disease due to ongoing outbreaks in the Democratic Republic of Congo and Uganda. Despite the absence of any confirmed case in the country, the agency said heightened regional transmission, increased international travel and cross-border population movement have raised concerns over the possibility of the disease spreading into Nigeria. In a statement issued on Sunday, the Director General of the NCDC, Jide Idris, said the agency's latest risk assessment classified the threat level as high. The agency disclosed that several states have already been identified as vulnerable because of their proximity to land borders, major transport corridors, and international entry points. As part of preparedness measures, the NCDC said Nigeria's National Emergency Operations Center has been placed on alert mode, while the Incident Management System has also been activated to strengthen national coordination and outbreak response capacity. The NCDC further said laboratories located in states with international points of entry have been placed on standby, while sample collection and transportation systems are being strengthened to support quick diagnosis of suspected infections. The Nigeria Immigration Service, NIS, has raised the alarm over a surge in fraudulent migration schemes and irregular cross-border activities orchestrated by individuals and criminal networks across the country, warning Nigerians that leaving the country without valid travel documents is illegal and carries grave personal dangers. The service, in a statement signed by its public relations officer, DCI Akinshola Akinlabi, on Monday in Abuja, said criminal networks have been preying on vulnerable individuals, particularly young women, through deceptive offers of employment, education, and the promise of better lives abroad, schemes that frequently end in forced labor, human trafficking, and other forms of exploitation. The NIS warned the public to be extremely cautious of unsolicited offers of sponsorship, travel fare, or so-called help to go abroad from unknown or unverified persons, a hallmark tactic of trafficking networks. Members of the public were advised to confirm the authenticity of all travel opportunities and recruitment offers through appropriate government channels, steer clear of individuals or agents promising and promoting irregular migration, and promptly report suspicious activities, movement, or persons involved in such schemes to the nearest NIS formation or relevant security agency. The National Association of Nigerian Students has elected Akintaye Babatunde of Olusegun Agagu University of Science and Technology as its new national president following the successful conclusion of the association's 2026 national convention held at the Old Parade Ground, Abuja. Akintaye, a former Nans Senate president, emerged victorious after a keenly contested election involving five presidential candidates. The convention, conducted under tight security with the presence of police officers and operatives of the Department of State Services, was described by participants as one of the most peaceful in the history of the association. Speaking shortly on Monday after his emergence, the newly elected NANS president expressed gratitude to delegates and pledged to sustain the achievement of the ongoing administration while promoting unity among Nigerian students. He commended the peaceful atmosphere during the convention, noting that there were no crises, violence, or disputes throughout the process. He further assured Nigerian students that his administration would continue the good works of the outgoing leadership and reposition the association for greater impact across campuses nationwide. The Nigeria Civil Aviation Authority has temporarily suspended its No Pay, No Service enforcement directive against domestic airlines over outstanding statutory remittances, citing the need to protect operational stability within the country's aviation industry. In a statement signed by the Director General of the Nigeria Civil Aviation Authority, Chris Najomo, on Monday, the authority said the suspension followed extensive consultations within the aviation sector and a careful assessment of prevailing realities in the industry. The regulator, however, clarified that the suspension should not be interpreted as a cancellation, waiver, or forgiveness of the debts owed by airlines to the authority and other agencies. The NCAA maintained that all affected airlines remain fully responsible for settling their obligations, adding that engagement would continue with operators individually to ensure debt recovery without crippling the sector. Describing the suspension as a balancing act, the NCAA said the move was carefully designed to protect both regulatory integrity and the survival of the industry. The National Information Technology Development Agency has denied claims linking it to the recovery process of funds allegedly lost on an online marketing and earning platform identified as CPM. In a public disclaimer issued by the agency on X on Monday by its director, Corporate Communications and Media Relations Department, Mrs. Hadiza Omar, it said it received reports that subscribers of the platform were told the system had been hacked and that additional payments were required to resolve the issue and recover their funds. According to the agency, the operators allegedly informed subscribers that NITDA was assisting in the recovery process and that users needed to make extra payments to support the intervention. However, the agency described the claims as false and misleading. They stressed that it does not request or collect money from citizens to provide incident response support, recover funds, or assist private entities in resolving cyber security incidents. The agency reaffirmed its commitment to promoting cyber security awareness and protecting the public against cyber-enabled fraud and deceptive online activities. The African Democratic Congress ADC in Enugu State on Sunday declared that the Southeast would not support President Bola Tinubu in the 2027 election, dismissing alleged threats by the Minister of Works, David Umahi, that the region could lose federal infrastructure projects if it failed to vote massively for the president. The party challenged Umahi to do his worst, insisting that no amount of intimidation or political pressure would force the people of the Southeast to support Tinubu. The reaction followed comments reportedly made by Umahi during an inspection of the federal road and bridge projects in Ebonyi State, where he allegedly urged the Southeast to back Tinubu's re-election bid or risk losing ongoing federal projects. But reacting in a statement, the Enugu State Secretary of ADC, Adolphus Ude, described the comments credited to Umahi as reckless, irresponsible, and unacceptable. The ADC chieftain maintained that the Southeast owed Tinubu no political loyalty, recalling that the president lost in all five states of the region during the 2023 presidential election. Ude therefore called on Umahi to withdraw the alleged threat and apologize to Ndibo for what he described as talking down on the people of the Southeast. Rights activist and senatorial aspirant under the Nigeria Democratic Congress ADC, Aisha Yusufu, has said her ambition to represent the Federal Capital Territory in the Senate is driven by a desire to solve problems and amplify the voices of residents rather than engage in political confrontations. Speaking in an interview with journalists on Monday, the activist-turned-politician stated that her primary responsibility, if elected, would be to ensure that the concerns of FCT residents are addressed and translated into political solutions through effective representation. Yusufu rejected suggestions that she blindly follows Peter Obi, stressing that he is not her political godfather, but a leader she supports because of his perceived commitment to good governance, accountability, and transparency. Reaffirming her support for Peter Obi, She said her loyalty is rooted in shared principles of good governance and transparency, stressing that she would still hold him accountable if he failed to uphold those values. She expressed confidence in the party's leadership, saying the NDC's approach to internal democracy reflects a commitment to political reform and could offer Nigerians a more credible alternative going forward. As part of the activities to mark his third year anniversary, the Abia State Governor Alex Oti on Sunday flagged off the rehabilitation of the 1.3 billion Naira Obakala Water Scheme and Arera Water Scheme projects in Aba. Flagging off the two water schemes at Obakala, Umuahia South Local Government Area, Oti thanked the Mercy Corps for their assistance extended to Abia State, stating that by the flagging off of the Obakala Water Scheme, the Arera Water Scheme is equally flagged off and two of them would be inaugurated at the same time. He described water as critical to life, hence his government's decision to take it as a critical project. Oti also disclosed that the Aba Regional Water Project has reached 95% completion. In his speech, the State Commissioner for Power and Public Utilities, Ikechukwu Monday, said the water project aligns with the objectives of the Abia Integrated Wash Accelerated Program, earlier inaugurated by Oti. The rehabilitation project forms part of the Abia State Government's broader effort to improve access to potable water and strengthen public utilities across the state. And from the foreign scene, Pope Leo has called on governments worldwide to slow down the rapid development of artificial intelligence, warning that unchecked technological growth could deepen global conflicts, spread misinformation, and push humanity towards what he described as a future of unending war. The appeal came in his first major doctrinal document released on Monday, a nearly 43,000-word encyclical titled Magnifica Humanitas, which lays out one of the most forceful papal interventions yet on AI, global conflict, and modern ethics. Leo, the first U.S. pope, urged political leaders to take greater responsibility for regulating AI systems, insisting that societies must not surrender control of powerful technologies to private interest alone. The Pope also warned that competition between AI companies risk becoming dangerously unchecked, calling for a cooling of the race to dominate emerging technologies. Addressing the use of AI in warfare, Leo issued one of his strongest statements yet, insisting that such systems must never be given autonomous lethal authority. And from entertainment, famous South African rapper Nasty C has credited Nigerian singer Wizkid for the global reception of African music. Speaking during a podcast interview, the Zulu man with some power krona claimed Wizkid's 2016 collaborative hit with Canadian superstar Drake, One Dance, opened doors internationally for modern African artists. He noted that after the collaboration, Afrobeats became more lucrative to the extent some rappers switched from hip-hop to the genre. Wizkid is credited both as co-songwriter, co-producer, and performer. Let's join Jennifer Udo with the sports update.
1: Super Eagles head coach Eric Sekou-Chiu has unveiled his squad for the Unity Cup as well as the high-profile international friendlies against Poland and Portugal. Eric Sekou-Chiu selected team captain Wilfred Ndidi, goalkeeper Francis Uzoho, defender Bruno Onyemaechi and Igor Ogbu, forward Moses Haimon, Akko Adams and Tere Murphy and 20 other players for the Unity Cup. There are also first-time invitee, goalkeeper Otto Okonkwo, defenders Emmanuel Fernandez, midfielders Rafael Onyedika, Tochukwu Nnamdi, and Ebenezer Akinsamiru, and forward Dorosimi, who is also joining the group for the first time. Also, former Super Eagles captain William Troost-Ekong has said the race to qualify for the 2027 African Cup of Nations will be highly competitive, stressing that the team's performances away from home could ultimately determine who ends the sport at the tournament. Truth Ekong spoke after the tournament draw held in Cairo on Tuesday afternoon, where he played a key role as one of the four draw assistants. The defender stated nations capable of consistently picking up results on the road will place themselves in a strong position to qualify for the competition. And that's it on sports. I am Jennifer Odor.
0: Thank you, Jennifer Udall, for that sports update. And with that, we have concluded the evening news on Enyimba 94.3 FM about a look at some of the main points. The Nigeria Center for Disease Control, NCDC, has warned that Nigeria faces a high risk of importing the Ebola virus disease due to ongoing outbreaks in the Democratic Republic of Congo and Uganda. The Nigeria Immigration Service has raised the alarm over a surge in fraudulent migration schemes and irregular cross-border activities orchestrated by individuals and criminal networks across the country. The Abia State's Governor Alex Oti on Sunday flagged off the rehabilitation of the 1.3 billion Naira Obakala Water Scheme and Arera Water Scheme projects ABA. To report news or events around you, please text or WhatsApp 0814-993-0596 or send an email to newsroomeyimbafm@gmail.com. This bulletin was produced and edited by Daniel Torte. My name is Deborah Udiba. Thank you for listening. Good evening.
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4: I'm Kunde in this position. There is two things with Kylian. We all know he goes inside or he curves. If I push that ball here, Jamie will do exactly that. 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
8: Well, we know that is a very different ballgame. 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We can make our amends.
3: We tear apart the rumors and celebrate the champions. Sports Frenzy.
1: Gabriel stretching. And Luis Diaz took advantage. 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

0: Yes, and the Rangers have been crowned the Nigerian Premier League champions after a dramatic ton of games yesterday in the Nigerian Professional Football League. Yes, they defeated Ikorodu City in Lagos to be crowned champions the ninth time. Yes, they will be champions in the Nigerian League. Yes, talking about crowning, let me tell you that Arsenal also, they were crowned champions yesterday, yes, at Hayhurst Park as, yes, they defeated Crystal Palace by 2-1. Yes, they were making them the 14th time they have won the English Premier League. Yes, Pep Guardiola also said his goodbyes, but yes, he said his goodbye with a loss because Manchester City, they lost to Aston Villa in their last game of the English Premier League. And also talking about other teams, Chelsea, yes, they won't be playing any European competition next season because, yes, they failed to win their game yesterday and they failed to qualify. And that means they finished 10th on the log. And no football, yes, no European football for them next season. And Wayne Rooney says it could be a blessing in disguise. Yes, it's the review show on the Enyimba 94.3 FM. But yes, on Sports Frenzy, on Mondays, we review everything that happened over the weekend. And today, yes, we're going to do justice to that. Yes, who was your team and also your flop of the weekend? Yes, my name is Kingsley Mwoke, aka the Kingsman. Yeah, they call me the Kingsman because they say I like to chill with the Kings and also the Queens.
1: Absolutely, Kingsman. We don't plaster again for, yes, another, can I say, review kind of show, because we tend to talk about things that happened during the weekend, talk about on Sunday action and also Saturday, yes, some of the games that took place. We saw how, yes, Rangers International, they were able to win an away game. Who would have thought, yes, but they were able to do it. Yes, talking about the side of Fidelis Ilechukwu making it 9 times a champions. I think that's quite an outstanding result, if I'm to put so. And also talking about the likes of Rivers United, they had a good fight. They did everything possible to get the job done, even scoring more goals when we never thought them, never thought they were able to pull through like that. But, well, it was a home game for them, but all the same, they also get the job done. But it was not enough for them to win the title. Talking about the Premier League, yes, the side of Arsenal, they were crowned the champions after defeating Crystal Palace with a fantastic goal there. And also other games, I'll tell you, looking at the top five, looking at, yes, those that have qualified for the UEFA Champions League and other games too. We are going to, you know, get to look at all these in detail. Pep Guardiola, yes, we saw a final farewell. Yes, you know, standing ovation as, you know, the side of Aston Villa, they defeated Manchester City at the final game. But all the same, we saw the emotional breakdown all through, from players to fans. Everybody was so emotional about how he, you know, left the club. But I think 10 years, Nobi Moimoi, it's a whole lot of, can I say, he has put in so much in the club. 20 trophies rather in 10 years. It's quite a lot of work there to say. But all the same, we get to talk about this and more right here on Enyimba 94.3 FM. And of course, my name remains JP. My name remains Jennifer Udall.
0: All right, yes, we are here and we are here to pick your calls. Yes, we'll open the phone lines to hear from you. It's the review show and also your team and also your flop of the weekend. Yes, the league season has ended. Yes, the top five leagues has ended. The CAF Champions League also, Mamelodi Sundowns, they are, yes, the new champions of Africa. Yeah, when it comes to league football, yes, they drew 1-1 with Far Rabat of Morocco, and they won the competition 2-1 on aggregate after the first leg ended 1-0 in South Africa. 08 162-338-6080. 162-338-6081-376-2543. Go to Facebook, AM 94.3 FM ABBA. Go there and drop your comment. Hello.
2: Yes, ma'am. Good evening. It's your boy, friend, calling from ABBA. JP, good evening.
1: Yes, sir. Good evening.
2: Yeah, longest time. It's been long I called in on my program.
0: Yes, sir.
1: Welcome.
2: First off, congratulations to the Gunners. They really deserve the trophy that they won. Then I would say the former world champions, world club champions, they'll be watching others playing Europe this season. Then my team of the week goes to the team that played Man City at the weekend, Aston Villa, as well as the team that played Liverpool. Those clubs, they showed respect to both Bernardo Silva and Mohamed Salah when they were substituted with their guard of honor. That was truly magical yesterday, watching those legends exit the Premiership. So for me, they are the team of the week for me. Congratulations to them. Thank you very much.
0: All right, thank you very much, yes, for calling. Yes, longest time. All right, yes, your team and your flop of the weekend. Let's hear you. Hello.
3: Chris Man Walker. Good evening.
0: Yeah, Beke Tony.
3: Yes, my brother.
0: Ah, Beke Tony, make a ring back for you.
3: Nama you be.
0: This
3: is my guy. Congrats. Let me start from there. Chris Man.
0: Yes, sir.
3: I want back the Enyimba board, Enyimba,
0: the board, yeah, the owners of the club, yeah. The people in charge of the club,
3: Yeah, I want to back them. Let them find people where go to keep that stadium neat.
0: That's true.
3: Last time when I go to them go watch match. They cannot wait for drop need to the tea and lie a lot of pure water everywhere for that place. Now since I don't go watch match yesterday, but my wife come back on the tell me say any person can do the tea. He no good. That's in the least of them where they are over here. And he go better. Maybe they keep up meat so that we the fans when they watch their match, we know the smell like we say we're there for the coach. So that one got the part. Then my flop of the flop of the week, my flop of the season, my darling flop. I'm a Chelsea fan, and at times as at the call like this, at the time you say. First, they possess. Yes, they possess at the same time. And I like as this season takes end for Chelsea. I like them. Even if they say they go in the question, I like them. So that the owners to know what they come England come to, whether not business alone, or make them come fight for trophies. Let them know, say, fighting for trophies is fighting for their own business too. So, when they're there, they need their business. Why the club they think. So those fans where the banter Chelsea. Let them just understand, say Chelsea never go like five seasons trophy less. And the last okay, let me say last season is where Chelsea go Europe. Now two European trophies where they carry combat. Not only this is a way to go, you know, qualify for Champions League or, you know, the competition next season. Maybe it will be like, say, Chelsea knows that people think that they do. Chelsea is not a big club, and no good club but for Europe. So, if you even like, maybe the coach has all sorts of names. We don't care because, you know, say, we are today. None of them never reach out. None of them don't know you can show. We are still on top of every club. For our 4 years, we go there, rule everybody. Yeah. Whether we go in the case or we just village, then go see there under us until that 4 years expire. And next season, Chelsea will not go to finals. Just not go to finals season. Whether EPL or XF Cup or whatever, just not go to finals next season. Thank you, Kesman and JP.
0: All right.
1: Thank you.
0: All right. Okay, yes, keep the calls coming. Yes, today is your day. It's the review show. Yes, let's hear from you, your team, and also your flop of the weekend. Hello? Hello? Hello? All right. Struggling to hear you. You have to call back 0808-162-3386. 0813-762-5453. Hello.
4: Hello, Mona.
0: Yeah, good evening.
4: Thank you. I had a question from Odell Express.
0: Oh, you're welcome.
4: Yes, you get email.
1: Odimau, good evening.
4: No, what am I? Yeah, I had a question from Odell Express. Well, let me say, the flop of the week to me is Chelsea. Before my own hand. The best thing to me this week is Enugu Rangers. Enugu Rangers, they know what they need. Imagine that 8 matches of the season, only 1 match for you to become champion. And if you lose that 1 match, other than that, if you don't do anything, they say we die here. No matter where this match will be played, whether away or home, they went to Lagos and win Ikrodu. No longer. Now they get mad at you. My brother, they tried. They tried because they can't afford
0: Haka. Yeah, they tried.
4: Or home. They went to Lagos and win Ikrodu. No longer. Now they get mad at you. My brother.

0: messaging. All few teams have done it. Some people, some teams that play in continent, whether Confederation or Champions League, have a bonus pass the next season. But in this guy remain consistent, he and him, Mbo Rivers United, or him, Shinako Prohaka. We take the four team Bara continent last season, Abia Warrior and all the rest of them. I don't think any of them met top four. They struggle. But in this, Lenovo starts our champion. You can tell me their stories, Ebrehano. But these people remain. Abalera. Thank you. I had a catch from other friends.
1: All right. Thank you very much. All right. I keep the calls coming. Yes, I keep the calls coming. Let's hear from you. Yes, let's hear from you. And what you think, yes, it is your team and your flop of the weekend. Hello.
2: Hello, yes, ma'am.
1: Yeah.
2: Yeah, this is something calling from Ngwarud.
1: All right, you're welcome. Good evening.
2: Yeah, nobody came. I think it would be Manchester United, because that's why the fact that they had no interest in the game. They still dominated Brighton in their own home. Like, it was in even their own home. So it was more like a home game, and they were easily enjoying it. And even the second goal that they scored was more like a... They are playing like a few all of the time. So I feel like that minor day machine, like team of the week, then top of the weekend to Chelsea, because if you look at the match changes in Sunderland, we should, you know what, we should be the better team, because actually we actually are better off playing the Europa League than the Sunderland team. They are very known and they are in the Europa League. And they have a good record over there, so they have a better chance of winning the Europa League. Now, on the, should I talk about other things concerning the start?
3: Yeah, go on.
1: Go on.
2: Okay. Now, coming to Bruno Fernandes breaking the assist record, I feel like this is a high, like he set the bar very high for every any other player coming to break that record again, because it's possible. It was, it took the record that paid off there for over 20 years to break. They talk more of this one now that it's 21. So I feel like you have set a very high standard for many midfielders in the world of football for it now to break. It's going to be high, very, very hard. And I don't
1: other players have recorded before now. Okay, some people have had 18. Kevin De Bruyne did 20 just few seasons ago.
2: That's what I'm saying. Breaking that record of 21 and 50.
1: Okay.
2: It will take, like, you can hardly meet up people that even at least you can actually reach up to more like 18 and 16, 17 and 16. So making it 20 and going to 21 and 50 is very, very hard, and it's going to be very difficult to break. So he actually deserves every single award coming to him. And out
1: All right. Thank you. Even though I was struggling to hear you. All right. Yes, your team and your flop off at the weekend. Yes, the English Premier League ended over the weekend. What do you think? Hello.
4: Odi. Hello, Rangers. Another champion. Holy. Another champion. This man will come.
1: Yes. You're lucky.
3: You're so lucky.
4: Now, good evening. Yes. This man will come.
1: You're lucky. Good evening.
4: Yesterday, they very, very tough for Nigerian League. Yes. And this man, Enugu Rangers, kudos to them. Congratulations to Enugu Rangers. Nigeria, my team of the week, winning away from home and also win the league. Not a small team. No credit for them, Enugu. Because if he... That game yesterday, Rivers United first finished their own.

0: for the resort. Enugu Rangers and Ikorodu City. They have finished their own game. Everybody call like that, they wait the resort. Kingston, Mba Resort, Rivers United players, I'm a Mozo Yitrehala. Because
1: they are only
0: by 3 goals to 1 or 3 goals to nothing. Make normally this one has no coin, you can wire or 10-0. Go there, oh, wire or 30-0. I don't like it, I don't go like it. I beg, and I have my own problem there. Thank you, man, welcome.
1: All right, thank you very much, Jesse Lucky, for calling on the show, yes. After the hour 6, yes, I will tell you what happened in Port Harcourt yesterday. The drama that happened in the Nigerian Premier Football League, and don't worry, let me hold the gist. See after 6. Hello.
2: Klinsmann. Good evening.
1: You have called before.
2: No.
3: Is
2: no,
3: it Klinsmann?
1: Okay. Mama, you can call me Kingsman. Okay. My name is Kingsley actually. Well, go on, I understand.
2: Klinsmann and the Kingsman, okay, is the same.
1: All right, don't worry, go on.
2: Good evening.
3: Yes, sir, good evening.
2: Yeah, this is the Kingsley DCK calling from Ariane.
1: All right.
2: Yes, please, I want to confirm. For people who finish top in the England, like Bournemouth, are they going to Champions League? Or
1: no, they couldn't go to the Champions League because Aston Villa refused to finish in top 5. They didn't finish 5th. If Aston Villa had finished 5th, Bournemouth would have qualified, but they didn't finish 5th, so...
2: Okay, Bournemouth now.
1: Play Europa League. Europa League, yes.
2: Okay, and the Sunderland, they will play with Sunderland.
1: Yes, exactly. Exactly.
2: Okay, that is what I want to confirm. Okay, talking about my team of the week. See, that Enugu Rangers, they deserve to be team of the week. And, you know, when the Nigeria League going to win away league, away winning, it's not an easy. Even though when a team you are playing to, they have eyes in the continent, which is Ikorodu, if they win that game, they will be in the continent. And any Rangers just go there and win them. It's not an easy one. So they deserve to give the team of the week. But to talk about flop of the week, well, Chelsea, for me, they are the flops of the week because they know that beating Sunderland will take them to Europa League. And they also, Sunderland, they have time in the continent also. So, but they do not allow Chelsea and they win Chelsea. So, then Chelsea started with red card and they end with red card. Well, I just don't understand. Well, that is what they happen in football. Sometimes, I don't know whether they use that 100 million players to go and play conference league. Whether it's not good to play in Champions League. With 100 teams that have 100 million players too, they cannot even qualify to conference league. It's a very shame and disgrace. So, my flop of the week is just, this is what I have to say. Thank you and God bless.
1: All right, thank you very much for your call. Yes, Kingsley OBCK. All right, keep your calls coming. Yes, let's hear from you. Yes, your team and your flop of the weekend. And also, what you think about what happened over the weekend. Yes, the top 5 leagues and some other leagues in Europe, even the Nigeria Premier Football League, have ended. And we saw Enugu Rangers winning the league. Hello.
4: Yes, ma. Good evening.
1: Yeah, good evening.
4: JP, Martin Passport.
3: Yeah, welcome to the show.
4: Good evening. You know, this team that win this award week in, week out, being the flower of the week, So it is a word for them. You know, yesterday in the Rangers, you know, they are this this thing that you look maybe whenever they are playing home, they would like to win. Being a canopy last. If I thought that the Enugu yesterday, they would do everything to win the match in their home. Whether not Robin, whether not that is anything that they would do to win the match, they would do it. But they went to your house yesterday and win the match. They were happy thinking of their home and away. But if it is their home, they will do everything to rob the match in their home. I was so sad that yesterday.
1: You didn't want them to win.
4: I don't. I want my team to win the match now. You know, I want River State to win the league. So I was so sad that yesterday. Thank you.
1: All right, don't worry. Yeah, maybe they should try harder next season. And they win the league next season, yes. The floor is open for anybody to win. If you want to win, you have to work hard. They didn't win because I think they didn't do enough to win. That is why they did not win. Hello.
5: Hello.
1: Yeah, good evening.
5: Thank you, Hede Kachai Kovac. I want to correct an impression. People are saying that Chelsea started the season with red card and ended from where?
1: It's a banter joke, so okay. Don't take it serious.
5: Not taking it serious, I thought maybe they said that the first game of the season it was a red card by Chase, and it was against Crystal Palace, so no red card on that game.
1: All right, we'll verify, Abby. All right, yes, but the main fact, the Chase finished 10th. That's a very.
3: Okay, just finish up.
1: Hello.
6: Good evening.
1: All right, good evening. You just have like 30 seconds before we go on a break.
6: Okay. I'm a man that's from England.
1: All right, let's hear you.
6: Next man, I have seen the result of the New Rangers. You wish them to lose the match. He wasn't happy if they win the league because now after they have won the league.
1: Yeah, my loyalty lies somewhere. Please. Turn on the volume of your radio.
6: You wish Rivers United to carry the league.
1: Yeah, because it's my home.
6: Instead of being Rangers, because of the 9 times of being in England. Your man is not drunk man. Who don't to Rangers? You have won it. And I thank my sister with you. She supports Rangers. My sister with you.
1: No, JP is from the South side, so JP supports Rivers United. JP, Abby.
3: I know, I support I think Rangers, they deserve it.
1: You know, go support your brothers.
3: It's not about my brothers, though. Yeah, you know, Aqua United, they're there for NNL.
1: So, Rivers United, they're not your people.
3: That's not what I'm. See, all of them, Enugu, wherever, we are one Nigerian.
1: I love that answer.
3: We are one Nigeria, so I don't know what you are talking about.
1: Yes, I don't know what you're talking about.
3: I don't know what you're talking about.
1: All right, let's go on this break, and we'll be right back. Don't touch that dial. It's Lenyimba, 94.3 FM, Abba.
7: In the name of the Father, and of the Son, and of the Holy Spirit.
8: Amen.
7: The angel of the Lord declared unto Mary.
8: And she conceived of the Holy Spirit.
7: Hail Mary, full of grace, the Lord is with you. Blessed are you among women, and blessed is the fruit of your womb, Jesus.
8: Holy Mary, Mother of God, pray for us sinners, now and at the hour of our death. Amen.
7: Behold, the handmaid of the Lord.
8: Be it done to me according to your word.
7: Hail Mary, full of grace, the Lord is with you. Blessed are you among women, and blessed is the fruit of your womb, Jesus.
8: Holy Mary, Mother of God, pray for us sinners, now and at the hour of our death. Amen.
7: And the Word became flesh.
8: And dwelt among us.
7: Hail Mary, full of grace, the Lord is with you. Blessed are you among women, and blessed is the fruit of your womb, Jesus.
8: Holy Mary, Mother of God, pray for us sinners, now and at the hour of our death. Amen.
7: Pray for us, O most holy Mother of God,
8: that we may be made worthy of the promises of Christ.
7: Let us pray.
8: Pour forth, we beseech you, O Lord, your grace into our hearts, that we, to whom the incarnation of Christ your Son was made known by the message of

0: Divine assistance always remain with us.
1: And may the souls of all the faithful departed, through the mercy of God, rest in peace.
0: May they rest in peace.
1: Amen.
0: The Lord be with you.
1: And with your spirit.
0: May Almighty God bless you, Father, Son, and Holy Spirit.
1: Amen.
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5: Old Arsenal artillery has lain silent and dormant, gathering dust, gathering doubt, but this season has lit the fuse. After 22 years of gloom, it's about to go boom! The Arsenal cannon fires again! Arsenal roar! Like it's 2004.
6: JP. Yes, that feeling. Arsenal lifting the trophy yesterday. And, after 22 years, I know. 22 years is a whole lot.
7: For someone that was born in 22 years, I think. The person should be an adult now.
8: The person is supposed to marry by now.
7: Somebody married in the 70s or 80s.
8: You don't even born three.
7: Born like three children,
8: I
7: you know.
8: You.
7: You know. And, they had to do it. They were crowned champion yesterday, even though they won the league during the week. And, it happened. Don't worry, we'll start talking about that now, but let me just pick this call first. Hello. Yeah, good evening to you. Your name and where are you calling from? Your name is what?
8: Yes, sir. What's your name?
7: Hello? Yeah, your name and where are you calling from?
9: Hello, can you hear me?
7: Yeah, I can hear you.
9: Okay, this is Blessed Liverpool Chairman.
7: Okay, Blessed Liverpool Chairman, you're welcome.
9: Yeah, I commend you this evening. You're wonderful. The Arsenal lifted the trophy yesterday. And Kaseman, I was looking to see you in a particular church. We Arsenal fans went to Thanksgiving. And you're not there.
7: Yes.
8: What in Arsenal don't do this particular season? I don't know. They don't go anywhere.
9: First of all, you said about the team of the week. I think anybody would think that I used them. Like Kaseman said, the church is not the flop of the week. They are the flop of the season.
7: Yes, it's like
8: we will do that flop of the season at the
9: collecting red card and they ended with red card.
7: Yeah, that is true. And that thing you said now is true actually. They started the season collecting red card and they ended the season collecting red card.
9: I'm so sorry for the next head coach, talking of my own man, Xabi Alonso. I'm sorry for him. I don't know if he can do something more than what others have been doing there. Because looking at this Chelsea team, they need to wipe out. Even one of their best player is not good. Their best player is Kotama or what? He's the best player of Chelsea. And that best player of Chelsea is very weak now. So Chelsea need to wipe out and have a new player. Then talking of Bournemouth, you know, Aston Villa failed to lose, and the Liverpool failed to win to allow Bournemouth to be in front of UEFA Champions League next season. Well, I think going to Europa, then Chelsea they will not travel next season. They will be playing in their kitchen and in their palace. That's what they deserve. They deserve it. So that let's see where this opposition will stop.
7: I try to tell her that Chelsea are not making us alright. JP, any good injury? The new winners of the MPF. They won the league last two seasons, and they have done it again. And nine times they have won the league. And for me, it was a very difficult league to win for them, in the sense that their last home game was in Lagos, and Ikorodu City also. They were hoping to win the game and maybe make CAF, yes, the CAF Confederations Cup. But any good Rangers were determined yesterday. Scored two goals before.

0: Ikorodu City did more like they wanted to come back, but it didn't really work out for them. But fantastic win for Enugu Rangers, and their reward is they are the champions of the Nigerian Premier Football
1: League. Well deserved, Kingsman, I would say so, because they took their chances. They exploded.
0: It was in their hands and
1: yes,
0: they took it.
1: Yes, they took it. Even when it was in a platter for the side of Rivers United, they could not capitulate on it. They had outstanding four outstanding games.
0: Even
1: and you could not
0: were,
1: even get one or two more from it. Like, just do something
0: from
1: it.
0: They lost four in a row.
1: You could not, you know, capitulate on those chances you had. So I think that's when everything slipped from their hands. And if you really notice, Enugu Rangers on the table, they were not really outspoken in terms of coming out so soon. It was during, it was more like in the last seven or something games remaining. That's when we now saw the likes of Enugu Rangers, you know, fighting tooth and nails and not losing points, you know, extravagantly. You see their away games sometimes, they'll maneuver their way to get a draw because they know what they were aiming at. They know what they were fighting for. And when they discover that, you know, the side of Rivers United, they've slipped a little downward, that's when the side of Fidelity Electrical, they feed on it. They stood their ground. Even when we thought it's not going to work out for them, you know, traveling to Lagos to face Ikorodu City, who was also fighting for something.
0: The
1: CAF, you know, Confederation Sports. But yet, they never wavered, they never slumbered, they never sleep. They trained effectively, and they went there with the momentum and the mindset of, we are here to win the 9 times, you know, title. And yes, we also saw them doing that job effectively. You know, now they are equalizing it with the side of Enyimba, who also survived relegation. I know we are going to talk about that.
0: Yeah.
1: Now, talking about Rivers United, who are also fighting tooth and nail. We saw them in their full glory, but it was too late at home.
0: JP, let me just cut you short there. Yesterday, when their game ended, now look at what happened. So they were waiting. I don't know who was that from the stadium. They now lied to Rivers United that they could only have equalized.
1: I think the person did not refresh his chat. Because why will you say something like that?
0: See, he said that they have equalized. Do you know what happened? Rivers United, they started jubilating. They started.
1: I think they put themselves in such a hot mess. Yes.
0: It was not their season. It was not their season to win the league. In fact, they overachieved. You know, when you play in the CAF Champions League, I've seen Nigerian teams play in these competitions, and they don't do so well. They don't do well. You know, when they combine the two, one must give way for the other. Mm. But they kind of managed. In fact, they were topping the league for a very long time, even playing in the CAF Champions League. And
1: they even had outstanding games.
0: Yes.
1: I won't say that they overachieve. I have to give them their flowers when it comes to the CAF Champions League game. They tried their best. They even pushed beyond their boundaries where we know them. You know.
0: I want to say when you say push above their boundaries, even though that you made the last comment.
1: Yes, they pushed above. You never expect them to go to the group stage. Yes.
0: Okay, group stage.
1: So that's a bold step.
0: I like that.
1: That's a bold step to finish the judge, which means they're also preparing ahead for the next CAF Champions League. I wish them the best. Mm. But the truth is they left the game and they still had outstanding games. Mm. And they also bought players. Mm. Those players they bought was not just for MPFO games. Mm. It was to strengthen their CAF Champions, you know, travel.
0: They had the Champions squad.
1: It was fortified.
0: A team that can win the league.
1: Still went on, you know, you don't eat chop or belly food. Mm. They had quality players that would have at least manoeuvred both MPFL games and also the CAF.
0: The Champions
1: League. And when they now, you know, left the other podium, talking about the CAF Champions League, they would have focused on the MPFL games, which they did.
0: They focused.
1: But their focus, no focus. Yeah. That's the problem.
0: The energy they used during the last games of the season, if they had used those energy in those four games they lost, those four away games. If they had maybe picked a point, from those.
1: Even though it's a draw, Kingsman, it's not bad.
0: Exactly, you know, it would have
1: to get points like that away
0: from home.
1: They get a draw. See, looking at Enugu Rangers, what really saved them, if you look at their games, especially at their away games, see, Ibad is always a draw for them. They'll try as much as possible to get a draw.
0: Yeah.
1: And I think that was the full step we saw Abia Warriors followed in the first phase of the season. You know, but it can't be like, say, everything got they go like south for them.
0: They lose weight.
1: Yes, they got okay, stop staring at me right now. I that's where everything now went south the side of Abia Warriors and also the side of Rivers United too. They could not even capitulate in terms of getting even to say Ibadi is a draw. They were losing their so anyhow. Imagine having four games, away games in a row. You could not do anything out of it and you expect to win the league. No, I think that's where everything slipped from their hands. And that's where we now saw the likes of Fidelis Silesi, when they used two clear eyes, see, you know, finals, see games, and he already calculated how he'll be able to win the MPFL title. And see, in life, you take chances.
0: When you have the chance,
1: you take it by force. And I think that's what I saw the side of Rangers International they did. They calculated themselves. They saw that if we lose any games anyhow, this particular games, it's going to go, you know, south for us. And that's why they could not negotiate their last three games. If you see their last three games, whether home or away, whatever happens, we must definitely, you know, get the job done. And we saw it. We saw the drama with Bendel Insurance, which I don't want to talk about it. See, I just want to believe that was their also, you know, them fighting for their chances, doing everything they can to win the league. Which I don't know whether, you know, the referee was maybe unprofessional to some extent in terms of not doing his job effectively. But the fact is they were able to get derive 3 points from that game against Bendel Insurance. And looking at their home games, it was not negotiable in terms of getting 3 points. Away game down to Lagos, everybody thought, okay, it's going to be Onisha Gragra. You know, you cannot get something when it comes to NPF away from home, especially when the other side, which is Ikorodu City, is also fighting for something very crucial, which is a spot. My dear, it was not the story of, you know, cho. It was something the players, their mindset is fixed already. We are here to get something out of it, whether it's home or away. We've been playing this season even away from home. It's more like home away from home for us this season, because anywhere we find ourselves, we have to, you know, make lemonade out of your lemon. I think that's make what
0: lemonade,
1: Rangers...
0: If you make lemon out of lemonade, or lemonade out of lemon.
1: All together is a collabo, Kingsman. Just make something out of your lemon. Yeah, and I think that's what Rangers International, they did this season. I think fantastic. Nine titles is a wonderful one for them.
0: All right. Hello.
2: Hello, Kingsman. Good evening.
0: Yeah, good evening to you.
2: Yeah, Jesse. Good evening.
1: Yes, sir. Good evening.
2: Yeah, this is Ike from Osisama.
0: Okay, Ike from Osisama. You're welcome.
2: Yeah, I just want to, one, I want to know the team that are interested in our Nigerian Premier League.
0: The team that did what?
2: Relegated teams.
0: Okay, the relegated teams. So I'll get to that. I'll get to that. Yes.
2: Then, finally, I want to also pick my team of the week.
0: All right. You're free to do that.
2: My team of the week is Sunderland, because from Championship to Europe, it's a wonderful feat. They came, they took the Premiership by storm. It was wonderful. And I'm very glad, because at a point, I think they even topped the Premier League at a point. And they moved on, and at the end of it, they qualified for Europe. It was a very wonderful feat. And I want to congratulate my former Arsenal captain. That guy is a workaholic. Mm-hmm. You know, working in Sunderland all around, he did a wonderful job. Then my flop of the week is Chelsea, unfortunately. Thank you very much.
0: All right. Thank you very much. And JP, before we continue, let me just give results of games that happened in the MPF Barua. Defeated Nasarawa United by 3-0. Bayelsa United defeated Kwara United by 4-0. And the Bendel Insurance played at the 1-1 draw with Remo Star. We are coming to that. Enyimba defeated Academy by 3-0. Ikorodu City, they lost 1-2 to Rangers International. Kun Khalifa, they defeated Wigitori by 3-1. And Niger Tornadoes defeated Shooting Stars by 1-0. Plateau United defeated Caterpillar by 1-0. And the Rivers United beat Katsina United by 3-0. And Warri Wolves, they came from behind to beat Abia Warriors by 2-1. Yes, that is the story, in the MPFL over the weekend. Hello.
3: Yeah, Kingsman, I called back. I was up on something. Kingsman.
0: Yeah, your name for people that did not listen the first time.
3: Yeah,
0: name.
3: This is Philip Peter.
0: All right.
3: You know that Nigerian League dramatic. In Europe, have you seen in the last day, we had the two trophies for a particular league. They presented one in the game against Genoa Rangers and the one in the other side. You know that the one was constructed. I have not seen in Europe, in the case of this, sometimes they will use maybe helicopter transport the trucking. Any when it happens outside, they go the other way. That's in Nigeria here. They're constructed to trucking. Is it possible in Europe?
0: Yeah, they do it.
3: It
0: has happened before.
3: Two trophies.
0: Yes. Manchester City, Manchester United. Liverpool, Manchester City.
3: I witnessed it. They use a helicopter. If the helicopter is buying trophy, when they are with the book, they are buying I witnessed it against the Manchester United and Manchester City. When these are the collide, they will carry that trophy up and move it to the other side. That's how they did it. I want to tell you that that's it. But Nigeria is another thing. They construct one trophy, present this one. It's very funny to Nigeria. Thank you.
0: Because they can't, they don't get a helicopter to move like that, and to move from Port Harcourt to this in Defana, Abi. Move them from Lagos to Port Harcourt. No, you can't. You go to worry people. All right, and talking about, we've talked about, let's go to the relegation zone, and JP, Remo Stars. For JP, how did you win the league last season and get relegated the following season? Is it that the owner of the club or the club itself, they were doing eye service? Let me just pick this call first. Hello.
4: Hello. Hello, big man. This is the J Man you.
0: All right.
4: Good evening.
0: Good evening to you.
4: My team of the week is Manchester United. Yeah, let me try. If I'm not using that, they're winning. They're starting to go. And the one with the safety, if I smile, they have the capacity. I believe this winning now.
0: Your flop of the season, or your flop of the week.
4: I believe that the goal with less tariff and the
0: Nigerian. Your flop of the weekend.
4: My flop of the weekend is Man City.
0: Alright.
4: Man City. Conjunction with the Chelsea. Yes, because the two teams, in fact, especially Man City, just that Arsenal I'm telling you the fact. They just that Arsenal league. Because Arsenal last season, better than this season in the Premier League. Man City,
0: I didn't take that Arsenal league. Let me ask you another question. Is it only Arsenal and Manchester City that is fighting for the league? No. Don't answer that one again. Is it only Arsenal and Man City that is contesting for the league? What of the other teams? Did they come to play?
4: Yes. Arsenal tried for the league too much, but any other team. If you look at the Man United, if you ask them now, they will say they are not looking for the league. They're just the one qualified for Champions League. If we ask them now, in fact, they never even get close. Some friends of them will win the league. But ask now, they are trying for the league too much. In fact, the expectation of Arsenal to their coach is to win the Champions League. If they are still to win the league, maybe by now, they should have started. Even you said, we say, Arteta is the bad coach. That's why Arsenal needed the league and any other team. And you look at Man City did Arsenal trouble. In fact, Arsenal better start that season than this season. Before Arsenal got to this season, nearly. If you say the form, Man City got in the middle of the season.
0: All right, thank you. John, yes, you can call back. Maybe your airtime finished. And Remo Stars, JP, I was asking you about Remo Stars. Okay, don't worry, we'll get there. Hello? Hello?
5: Hello, good evening.
0: Yeah, good evening to you.
5: My name is Victor.
0: All right.
5: Good evening, Jeffrey.
1: Yes, sir. Good evening. Welcome to the show.
5: Well, I'm a Jeffrey fan. This season was not the season for us, sir. We have a bad, very bad, heartbreaking season. It's good, sir. take in Europe at least, but focus on the league and see where we end. So my club of the league is Chelsea, and the team of the week is holding the league.
0: All right, thank you very much. Yes, thank you very much. All right, yes, JP. Yes, let's talk Remo Stars. Like I said, I don't know whether they were doing eye service, because you can't tell me you win the league and the following season you are struggling. I know, yes, it happens, but even if you are struggling, it should not get to the point of you getting relegated.
1: I think the problem of Remo Stars started when.
0: Yeah, JP, just hold on.
1: Okay.
0: Hold on. Hello? Hello? Hello? All right, just call back. All right, JP, continue.
1: Yeah, talking about Remo Stars, I think the problem with Remo Stars started when Daniel Ogumodede lose focus. Well, I'll put it is because his attention was divided. We saw him so involved in Super Eagles of Nigeria and also coaching the side of that is what they call it,
0: we went ahead and went for the fresher course.
1: Yes,
0: abroad.
1: In the process. So it was more like a whole lot of I don't even know how to put it. He was not one place here and there. So there is a difference between using Zoom to coach the player and say play well, fantastic football and all that, and being present to observe the lapses, being present to see, okay, this is what should happen, this should be the next substitute. It's going to give a different vibe entirely. Being assistant coach, there's a reason why they have assistant coaches, and there's why they have the main coach. When the main coach is not solely available, solely focused on, you know, the welfare of Remo Stars, that's when the ship and everything is divided. And I think that's where the problem started. And also the quality of players they sold out, and the qualities of players they had in the league. I think we should also talk about it, because we can't really say that Remo Stars, they are not doing a fantastic job. And how much the players, how are the players, you know, performing? Are they doing a fantastic job? Is it the same leg that won the title race, you know, last season? I think that should also be in consideration. In all together, I think the management, they did not do too well. Why I'll say that is because they tend to overlook some lapses, overlook some things, believing after all we won the MPFL title last season, we should be a little bit relaxed, maybe still be in the MPFL bet. Maybe you should not really put so much money in terms of the welfare of the players, buying quality players, you know, seeing how they can rejig the team better. I think that's where they lost it all, because they felt it's going to be impossible to win the title again. Maybe that was not even their focus self. Maybe their focus was not even to win the MPFL title this season. So because of that, they tend to be slack a little backward. We saw the divided attention. I don't even want to hammer too much on that. We saw what really transpired, and that was really the problem. We now saw, I think there was another new coach recently who came in.
0: Abdullah
1: who came in, he tried his possible best, but it was not good enough, especially when you were not there to see how everything panned out effectively. And the qualities of players too, they are not also giving him, you know, the effective result. But all the same, I think Remo Stars, it's quite a story now. It's going to be history. It's going to be in the history that the defending champions, they went down the drain the following season. I don't even know how we are going to coin that into the story of Remo Stars. Remo Stars, a private-owned side who broke this history of, you know, a private club being able to win the MPFL title. We know how difficult it is to get the job, to get the boot, rolling in the MPFL side. But Remo Stars, they came in, they changed the narrative, they make things look so sweet and swift, but yet they could not maintain the tempo. I'm not saying they should win the title again, you know, this season, but at least try to be the defending champions as you are. Try to, you know, push the heat there, make it to top five as Liverpool they tried this season. But in MPF, imagine dragging point. Immediately I saw them 20th on the log, I was like, almost sure this is going to be another story entirely. And they could not really make it entirely work. Even when they know what was at stake, they drew this game. I think that's where they lost it, Kingsman. That is exactly where they lost it. You cannot draw a crucial game when you want to survive.
0: Yeah, they were leading, but, you know, it's an away game.
1: And even though it's away game, can't we say the same thing to, you know, the side of Rangers International? I know know they see, when it comes to fighting for survival, you know what is at stake. You have to fight tooth and nail. You have to do everything possible. And I think that is what they lacked in that game. They did everything they could. Playing against Bendel Insurance, who are not fighting for anything at the moment, even though they are six on the lock, they are not fighting for anything. You cannot compare that energy of Remo Stars and that of Bendel Insurance, who are just playing, you know, to stay afloat. So I think that's where they lost the Kings. Right. They would have done everything possible.
6: Don't worry.
1: To, you know, fire down and at least survive, clean that shame of I am the defending champions. I think I should survive this season. Maybe next season I can go back to, you know, NNL. But this season, it shouldn't have, you know, ended in such a drastic, can I say, roll off for the side of Remo Stars.
6: All right, don't worry. Tomorrow, we'll deliberate more on that. Yes, MPFL Tuesday, we'll talk more about that. And Enyimba, they won yesterday also, 3-0 against Ekenemi Warriors. And that was enough for them to avoid relegation. And tough season they have had, but it's good they avoided relegation, and it's all about fighting again next season for Enyimba.
1: Yes, Kingsman, I saw the jubilation of Enyimba. I was live on the stadium. I saw the jubilation. I was like, oh my God, it seems they are jubilating as if they won the NPFL title. But I know the struggle when it comes to Enyimba, changing coaches upon coaches, trying as much as possible to see what is really the problem. Because we thought it was the likes of, what's his name, Stanley Eguma. It was the problem in terms of not being maybe one too much better in terms of substitution and all that. But we now discovered he's not the problem. Another coach came, interim coach, coaches upon coaches, you know, changing. It was more like every AK market day we are listening. Mm. We are kind of getting intels about a new coach in Enyimba. And we almost gave hope. Yes, we almost gave. We thought it's not going to work out again for Enyimba. And that was when, you know, the state government had to come in, step in, and transform everything, bring in new inject in terms of some officials, they had to step down, some had to come in, just to see how they can rejig the club for survival, because it was already red. Looking at the log, they were draining down in the relegation zone. We thought it's not going to work out, but we saw Emmanuel Dutch. If you really followed in terms of his games, when it comes to away games, he tend not to negotiate any home games. You know, he always want to get something out of it. And I love the fact of him going down to River State. That's River, playing against River United. That was his first game, first encounter. And we saw what happened. He won an away game. And that's when I had this a little confidence of, yes, Enyimba, they are going to survive. That's when I got the confidence, because playing against Rivers United, who was also, you know, fighting tooth and nail, doing everything possible to get their more points at that particular crucial time. Yet, Enyimba was able to get a victorious win away from home. Not just any begging win, but it was very fantastic. And that's when I knew that Enyimba, they are going to survive. And we look at the pattern. See, pattern really matters when it comes to NPFL. And, you know, the coach being able to make things work. And we saw Emmanuel Dutch. He came in terms of, it was non-negotiable home games, and sometimes we steal some away games, you know, getting a draw there, getting some few wins. But all the same, we saw in the finals, more like yesterday, they stood their ground. Talking about Dingba, he was able to give a fantastic brace in that game. And before you know the end of the game, we saw 3 goals and 3 points received from Enyimba. I think that was quite a highlight of more like Enyimba's survival this season. And I think that was very fantastic for them, because it would have been somehow 9-time champions, yet we could not have something to show forward for. And it would also be very crucial, because Enyimba this season has not been it has been rough patches here and there for Enyimba, but I think I love the fighting spirit, and I think that's what they were celebrating yesterday, celebrating survival. And I want to believe that since they could not make the target, the target was to get a CAF, you know, at least a CAF Champions League or CAF Confederation Sport International, you know, those Confederation Game Sports this season. Since they could not make it this season, I just hope next season they've learned from their mistake. And what is their mistake? They should be able to sign quality players ahead. In terms of, it shouldn't be something of delay. Immediately I saw that this season, I was like, this is going to be a banger. Why I'm saying that is because we saw lapses of not being able to submit names ahead of time, you're not even sure of the players you are bringing into the squad. A whole lot really transpired this season that it was more like they were so unsure of themselves this season. So I'm really hoping next season they'll enter market. Yes, enter market, buy players. Buy players that will make the difference. Buy players that can stand the test of time. Buy players not because you want to remain in the MPFL, but players that you want a CAF, you know, maybe Champions League or CAF Confederation Sports, because we want to see Enyimba of back then. Enyimba that was able to win, you know, 9 times champions. I don't think this is the Enyimba we are seeing, you know, surviving relegation. Next season, I just hope it's going to be a brand new, you know, season for Enyimba. But all the same, all right, kudos that they were able to survive this season.
6: All right, and also we say kudos to Kun Khalifa. Now we'll talk about that tomorrow, because in their quest to survive, they had what we call an outstanding run. Yeah, they had like
1: a whole lot of drama.
6: Yeah, four wins in 5 games and terminal. And the news I'm hearing is not, I'm not happy. It's still rumors for now. Do you think they will continue next season, Kun Khalifa?
1: Well, Kun Khalifa,
6: I'm hearing they might not continue next season. They might be, well. let's not go there.
1: I don't know.
6: We'll see gist we'll go talk during the off season. We'll leave that gist first.
1: I think that gist is very hot, Kingsman. Yeah. I think I said this, Kingsman.
6: Someone was saying it in our group.
1: Yes.
6: Very confident in saying it. The man, can he continue? See, maybe small money. Maybe the man just cash out.
1: Okay. Kingsman. I said something before now that if Kun Khalifa, they know for sure that they will not be able to take the heat next season, it's better they back down. We saw them 20th on the long. I was really emphasizing this because it has been a roller coaster for Kun Khalifa this season. You're talking about not having transfer friends and coming down to a whole lot of drama.
6: He won't use two beds.
1: No, it was a dramatic U-turn.
6: He won't use one stone, keep two beds. He said, if he go here, there's no need coming back and come get it again. He won't make the games and live together. So if he go here, he go here.
1: Like he was not informed that's not how MPFL is. But all the same, it's great to see them.
6: They survived. They were saved by grace.
1: Yes. Man. I don't know whether it was by grace or by hard work. Tried. Mm. They really tried upon all the drama, upon what's really transpired.
6: Yeah, don't worry. We'll talk about
1: In Kun Khalifa's sense. They still tried to make it to MPFL. But the part now you are saying, talking about whether they'll stay in the MPFL, I just don't understand.
6: No,
1: that part of
6: let's leave it. Let's leave it first. Let's leave it. All right. Don't worry. Tomorrow, MPFL Tuesday tomorrow. Don't miss it. It's going to be very explosive. We're going to talk about the MPFL very exclusively. We're going to talk about that. And I don't want to go into details. But talking about the person that asked about the teams that was relegated. And okay, let me tell you. Wiki Tories, we are relegated. Barca United, we are relegated. Academy Warriors of Medegree, we are relegated, and Remo Stars also, we are relegated. So those are the 4 teams that we are relegated from the Nigerian Premier Football League. And for the CAF Champions League, we have Rangers and Rivers United. They'll be playing in the CAF Champions League. And Shooting Stars will be playing in the CAF Confederations Cup. Ikorodu City might also play if the President Federations Cup is not completed. Yes. The only way Ikorodu City can play in the CAF Confederations Cup next season is if they not play the President Federations Cup. So it's underway already, so I don't think that was going to be a problem. Hello.
7: Yes, man, welcome.
6: Yeah, lucky, good evening.
7: You say him, but they are depleted yesterday. For what?
6: Avoiding relegation.
7: Yes, man, welcome.
6: No, be good.
7: Na
6: good thing, na. It is.
7: Enyimba of Abba, jubilee. for surviving relegation. This captain just
0: my head. One of your coach been the row for grand. You see that coach been the row for grand.
1: Hey, wait till I know go see.
0: I can't.
1: No, do you know what it means to go to NNL? Aqua United. They can testify.
7: Very big shame to any back football club of us. The blessing for somebody in the delegation. Then, where I did that one. Zadi Alonso, I think they will not conclude in this in America.
6: We never know.
7: But he's sure Ingo will come to us, yeah?
6: Ingo come, he's the man.
7: He's still all those cool credit players where they change. They laugh. Gian Pedro. What did they call him? This one we call red card here today for it to have you today. This is defender. All of them. In short, if they go leave only one or two players there. Yeah, Chikuru, yeah, it's yeah. I'm going to just on top to go Khalid Fahad, Remo Sars of Ikene, make it to them. Because all those players where they Chelsea. Check how many red cards we take to collect this season. About 8 or 9. Something like that. Eh? I don't know. Although, it's a good coach.
6: Hello?
7: Hello?
6: Yeah, I can hear you.
7: Okay. And you know?
6: All right, thank you. Thank you very much. All right, thank you. All right, 0808-162-338-608-0808-162-338-608-13-762-5453. Yes, that is the number to call and also go to Facebook, Enyimba 94.3 FM Abba. Yes, go there. You will see a post there. Go there and drop your comment. And also, if you want to send us a message, a WhatsApp message, 0813-762-5453. And let me tell you that Mamelodi Sundowns of South Africa, yes, they are the new winners of the CAF Champions League after they played at a 1-1 draw with the FAR Rabat of Morocco. And the final ended 2-1 on aggregate, and that means that the team from South Africa, they are the winners of this year's competition. Yes, and let me tell you that when Rooney, he came out to say that Chelsea missing out on the on European competition will be a blessing in disguise for them. Hello.
8: Hello. Yes, one.
6: Yeah, Chibor, yes, Bob. Mm.
8: Good evening. Happy New Week.
6: Yeah, same here.
8: This is Chibor, okay, that is what I want to know. I'm going to make the same meaning the dial and the time is so far. First of all, let me start from my flop of the week.

0: didn't finish. I think they did all every weekend. No, nothing to watch. But thank God to this upcoming World Cup. Then, first of all, congratulations to my guy, at least he gave us a kind of movie. But then, 41 points out of 32 points, he took us from. So, I congratulate every Manchester United player. I give them kudos. And I pray for a good season ahead to come. Then, I want to use this media to congratulate all the league winners in various leagues across the world, including Enugu Rangers. Yes, I never supported them. I was rooting for Rivers United, but God knows how much. They deserve it. Why Rivers United? They are the main bottle last. Put us down. That is it. Then, congratulations to Kun Khalifa and Yimbao for not going to relegation. Both Tottenham Hotspur, CG Lau and Sunderland. Congratulations to them. Then, talking about Casey, I beg, man, you help us beat Brighton. We beat Brighton for owner. Clean sheet. You cannot even make use of that advantage. So, that is it. Then, in terms of this season is full of maybe like setting or creating records and also breaking records. The likes of Bruno Fernandes, maybe Ronaldo, Kingsley Coman, mention them. Also, Casey, collecting 10 red cards in a season. So, let's say this season is a kind of wonder for her. It's season unforgettable. Then, and at the same time also, I think that next season gonna be hot because most of these players now here. Like this season we are saying, don't worry, next season they go jet, they never jet. Then next season they will all jet. So I think that next season will be kind of competitive season, both the likes of Liverpool and the Hugo Ekitike and the even Isak injury pro this season. Next season I believe that all of them both Shesko mentioned that we remain the floor and wait to next season. We should wait for them. Then, first of all, the new appointed coaches. I wish them all the best of luck. I don't hear news about Xabi Alonso maybe being the favorite. That's why maybe Mikel Arteta. I'm also hearing Mikel Arteta. But I'm hearing Xabi Alonso based on no European talk. So he also considered. That's also what they said against Manchester United. That we are not going anywhere. I think Ruben Amorim, we did it. What happened? If not for Mike Carrick, we did it to him. So thank you guys. Thank you.
1: All right, thank you very much. Yes, I'm talking about Chelsea. Okay, yes, as England and Manchester United striker Owen Rooney believes Chelsea could become a retreat in the Premier League next season despite missing out on European football and just ended a disappointing campaign in third place after a 2-1 defeat to Sunderland on the final day. Hello.
2: Hello, Kingsman, I respect you.
1: Ah, one more squad from Agalaba.
2: Yeah, Jennifer, how are you doing now?
3: Fine.
1: Yeah, Jennifer is fine.
2: Yeah. We best on way of the
1: day. Yay, yeah, one more squad. I greet you. Yes, I greet you. Yes, it was a wonderful experience.
2: Yeah. Look, the club of the week is Chelsea. There's no two ways about that. When everybody is looking at Chelsea to move ahead, to have position to play the Champions League, Chelsea is flopping. Falling behind is defeating. But then, let us not forget an European club that has done very well this season. That's supposed to be the club today. That club is not that club that Como. Como in Italy.
1: Yeah, Como in Italy, they qualify for the Champions League, yes.
2: For the first time in their history to qualify for the Champions League. But we don't remember that club. That club is the destination of our eyes. A club from nowhere. And look at where they are today. Cottage of Africa, a good coach. We are taking them to nowhere. So, all this being equal, I want this coming city to be a wonderful city for all the clubs that have captured their league, including Rangers International of Enugu, including Rivers United that have represented Nigeria. Let them use the next city to fine-tune their ideology, to move ahead and ensure that they capture this continental assignment that has eluded Nigeria. And that's just what I expected. Then Enyimba, let the Enyimba change their management and their style of play next season so that other people can join football. We are watching this season as the way you people are promoting football in Nigeria. One man's call, I highly appreciate it.
1: Thank you very much. Alright, thank you very much. One more squad from Agalaba. Yes, I met him today. Yes, a jolly good fellow. Yes, let me just use that word. A man that understands football. Yes, one more squad. You understand football very well. And a very strong Arsenal fan as well. And All right, don't worry. If Arsenal wins the Champions League, he has something. Yes, he's planning something if Arsenal wins the Champions League. All right, and okay, yes. When Rooney says if Chelsea missing out on Europe is a good sign, yes, they should not feel bad. It's a blessing in disguise. Do you believe him? Hello.
3: Hello.
1: Yeah. Good evening.
3: Yeah. Good evening. Yeah, good evening. This is Victor calling from another die-hard Manchester United fan. Glory, glory, Manchester United. I'm so happy they should have. And so, if not this one cup, now everywhere we are born, you know. We like to watch football, to see what's been having fun, you know. And it's great. Okay. You know, first of all, my team of the week is my darling club, Manchester United. And the club of the week is the Blues, World Champion. They said we should help them beat Brighton so that they will have an edge to go to Europa League. Then we do the same. But the first review is about to not our fault. Let them consider where we stop playing Monday match. There's no problem with it. So we will enjoy together and laugh together. And then and another thing is that in all this coming season, I'm seeing a competitive season this season. So it's not be as usual together, a lot together. And another thing is that in all this coming season, I'm seeing a competitive

0: get results, which he needs.
1: All right, thank you very much. And let me also tell you that Erling Haaland, yes, Erling Haaland is the league's top scorer. Yes, Erling Haaland has won the top scorer in the English league. And this one is his third, yes, he has won a third Premier League Golden Boot in four seasons at Manchester City on Sunday, despite not featuring in Pep Guardiola's farewell at the Etihad. And Haaland was left out of the City squad for a 2-1 defeat by Aston Villa as City celebrated. And the Norwegian star Haaland scored 27 times in 35 league appearances as City fell short in their quest to deny Arsenal the Premier League title. Hello.
2: Yeah, good evening. This is me working. Emmanuel from
1: Arsenal. Emmanuel.
2: Yeah.
1: Shout out to you. I saw you today.
2: Yeah. It was a delight today. I'm grateful for the privilege to interact with my fellow Gunners.
1: Yeah.
2: It was really massive. We really saw down the city today.
1: Hello? Okay. Emmanuel, we lost your dear. All right, and Erling Haaland, three golden boots in four seasons for Manchester City. And he didn't play yesterday, but winning the golden boot again. He started the season very, very well, but couldn't keep up. But even at that, he was still able to win the golden boot.
3: Well, talking about Erling Haaland, a fantastic striker there when it comes to Manchester City. And he did his best. Maybe his best was not good enough to help the side of Manchester City, especially in crucial games. We've seen him miss so many chances and also make use of some other chances too. But all the same, he did not really slack so badly. I think he's been able to accumulate over 27 goals this season and quite a very beautiful record. Highest goal scorer when it comes to the Premier League side. And I think he deserved that particular golden boot. Now, talking about winning it three consecutive times when it comes to Premier League, it's also a great record to, you know, to talk about. Being, they call him the machine for a reason, and maybe that's why he's still fired to get the job done.
2: All right. Now. Can you
1: go on.
2: As I saw from a thing, it was a delight. About City, maybe that City really witnessed a matured tactical parade, not like the ones from Chelsea, Liverpool, and Manchester United fans usually organized back in the days. It was really mature, like men of various stages of life. They came out in mass to support the club they fell in love with from the early 2000s, the Gunners. And it was a thing in meeting them one on one from Obi Dadi. I was glad I interacted with you. And a lot of persons, especially my boss, Stanley Bar, my boss is a media work. And also, boss started that came around, even though he beat himself, so that he wouldn't be dragged in the public by Arsenal football at our building point. Because the privilege team, a lot ourselves today. And kudos to Tanya Taylor for reaching the MPFL league for the ninth time in their history. It wasn't easy. The only team that have done it before is Ainda Football Club. But Ainda has been nice. Their performance these days have been disheartening. They should work on that performance from next season. And so it's for Togo Boy. I'll keep on dragging, but he needs to do his promise to play. He must fulfill his promise, whether he likes it or not. He must fulfill his promise. Togo Boy from you must fulfill your promise to come out and fulfill your promise. Togo Boy, City Boy, I will drag you. He's like hype for the next season, the next thing that is coming. Fulfill your promise. You will not go rent for this. For this about City, you must. I will keep on dragging.
1: All right, all right.
2: I'm humbled to win my fellow Gunners because of City. But students, let's be looking forward towards

0: today when it is in double. That one of Saturday it will be massive, very massive. And I wish some OAPs will be like your humble self and God standing back to be life as usual. Thank you for being blessed.
1: Alright, thank you very much. And we saw Arsenal finally lift the Premier League yesterday, and I can tell you that Arsenal were crowned the Premier League champions on Sunday after defeating Crystal Palace by 2-1 at Selhurst Park. English top flight title in 22 years, and Mikel Arteta, they are 26 after the season to cap a successful title campaign. And the Crystal Palace striker Jean-Philippe Mateta scored a consolation goal for the hosts, but it was not enough to deny Arsenal the win or delay the celebration. All right, yeah, they've already won the league. So that was that of the weekend, yes, when it comes to the Premier League. And also, let me also tell you that Lamine Yamal, he was included in the spin squad for the World Cup, and the injured forward Lamine Yamal has been named in Spain's World Cup squad, which does not feature any Real Madrid player for the first time. And yes, the 18-year-old missed the final month of the season after tearing his left hamstring while playing for Barcelona on the 22nd of April. And Real Madrid

of representing the national team. And let's see how that will go. And let's see how Spain will perform at the World Cup. Let me read messages on WhatsApp. Okay, I have, okay. Let me just see. All right. Let me just get that. We have messages there, even on Facebook. Let me go there and read messages. All right. Okay, okay, okay. This one says, on our WhatsApp, good evening, sports crew. I actually agreed with Wayne Rooney. Chelsea missing out in Europe will be a blessing for them to come next season. Then again, they need to bring in more quality players. Yeah, it may be difficult, especially not being in Europe, unless they are ready to pay huge wages. All right. Okay. And Facebook. Okay. And, okay. I have messages on Facebook. Gabriel Lata says, Chelsea have no option than to improve next season because we'll only be playing minimal games. So, yeah, I concur with Wayne Rooney. Congratulations to Arsenal. Everyone needs to be like Arsenal, never to lose hope.

0: All right, and he also said, he said, I want, okay, he said, I also want to wish Pep Guardiola all the best in his future endeavor. He's the best coach in Europe. And finally, I'm surprised at how Remo Stars won the MPFL title barely a year ago and have allowed themselves to be relegated. I've never seen something like that before. So they couldn't solidify their team with all the money they made from lifting the title. Did they actually make money? How the mighty has fallen. All right, Prince Innocent said that you people forgot to give Chelsea their credit and trophy. Red card champions. Right. Okay. Just what you could say is that what a season for Arsenal. Kudos to them. Yes, I come to Elijah. Then one says, well, we celebrate my team. I also want to celebrate Enugu Rangers for the league nine times. Okay. Same time, I want to congratulate all Arsenal fans who came out today to celebrate with us. Kingsley, I didn't see you when you went home again. Yes. Sorry, I had to rush home. Yes, I had to rush because I had work to do. Sorry for not acknowledging that I was leaving. Yes. And Chimobi Godin says, thank you for not reading my text in your earlier sports chat show that though you had 3 minutes to end it, but you read other. Sorry. Best. Okay, thanks. Good evening to you all. All right. Okay. Okay, JP, we need to go.
1: Yes, absolutely, we need to go. Yes, but don't worry, tomorrow we'll be back again for Banta Arena and also Sport Frenzy.
0: All right, and yes, this will be the size of the package this evening. And like always, preach on the show, I love preach one game, football without violence.
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